0: 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My name is Mikey V, my big bro, Frankie V, and our bestie, Gianna.
1: The DM we got says, my boyfriend has his ex's name tattooed on his chest.
0: Oh, boy. She is on hold. She does not like the scenario she's in, but she joins us next, a group chat.

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0: 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What up? 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

0: 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What up? It's the V Bros. My name is Mikey V. Got my big bro Frankie V with me and our bestie Gianna.
1: Slater right there with Dance at number 9. She performed that song live at Lollapalooza a few nights ago, and her crowd was so big they had to upgrade her to a main stage.
0: I love seeing. They were going nuts for her too.
1: Yeah.
0: See, I Heart Radio 9 at 9. Counting them down with you on a Tuesday night. Bruno Mars right here. He's on his massive tour. Here's Bruno. Risk It All in at number 8. Just

0: 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It's the V Bros. My name is Mikey V. Got my big bro Frankie V with me and our bestie Gianna.
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0: And Zara Larsson right here is amazing this past weekend at Lollapalooza. 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

0: 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My name is Mikey V, my big bro, Frankie V, and our bestie, Gianna.
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0: 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It's the V Bros. Mine is Mikey V. Got my big bro, Frankie V, with me and our bestie, Gianna.
1: We're joined by Emma.
0: And how often do you brush your teeth?
2: Always twice a day, if not more.
0: And this is why this is so shocking to me. I've also never heard anybody say this, but there's a study. 1 in 3 Americans admit to going 2 days without brushing their teeth.
2: No. Who does that?
1: Yeah, who the heck does? One of my exes did that, actually. He was gross.
0: So there you go.
1: He was gross. God. His mom actually texted me one time and was like, can you please have him go to the dentist? He was in his 30s, just to give you an idea.
2: I can't imagine. I've never gone a day. That's crazy. I mean, every now and then we fall asleep without doing it, right? But that's like once in a blue moon kind of thing.
0: Yeah, that's after a late night out.
1: Even so, even when I used to get really, really drunk, forget to brush my teeth, and let's say I was like sleeping somewhere other than my house, I would find toothpaste, put it on my finger.
0: We've all done it.
1: Everywhere. There I will find a way to get my teeth brushed.
0: There's nothing better than brushing your teeth with a dirty finger.
1: Better than not brushing at all.
0: I guess so.

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0: 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My name is Mikey V, my big bro, Frankie V, and our bestie, Gianna.
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0: It could happen, and it could happen for you tomorrow. We're going to talk more about this next.

0: 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Mine is Mikey V. Got my big bro Frankie V with me and our bestie Gianna.
1: If you're somebody that runs late, apparently this is okay.
0: Interesting new study that was done. We're going to talk about that next.

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1: Every night we're here to spread positive vibes over on line four. Erica, what's making you smile today?
2: Because I'm finally 21. Hey. And I was able to get two drinks last night.
0: There we go.
2: I didn't even have to pay for one.
3: Oh, wow.
0: So who bought you the other one? A guy or a friend? Or a guy who's a friend?
2: The bartender. The bartender was like, it's on me. I was like, what?
3: Wow. Wow.
1: What was your drink of choice as a 21-year-old that's newly allowed to drink?
2: So it was orange something. It had grapefruit.
0: Oh, okay, cool.
3: I'll be sure. Like, just give me one of everything.
0: I'll be sure to order that when I get there.
2: It was blood orange gin with grapefruit.
0: All right, blood orange gin it is.
3: Yum.
0: And by the way, happy 21st from the V-Bros.

0: 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It's a V Bros. My name's Mikey V. Got my big bro Frankie V with me and Gianna. And we want to know what's on your mind.
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1: Yo, I love all the mute challenges. It's Angelina, the new hit list, Ariana Grande. You know, they do it for We Can't Be Friends, but she kind of does that pause. And Chicago absolutely

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1: Yes, we had a dance with Slater. Hey, I'm Angelina on the new hit list. Hope the Tuesday's going good. Hopefully it didn't beat you up too much because it was kind of Mondaying a little bit, right?

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1: Yeah, Samba right there. My body isn't ready. What's up, friends? Happy Tuesday. Happy Tuesday night. I'm Angelina, playing you all the new music you need to know. Shout out to Audrey Hepburn. She really is like my latest obsession. I just feel like she's bringing fun pop music back. The way you just want to like

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1: This time of year, I would say like suntan lotion or barbecue or even like fireworks smell. I'm talking about the list of the world's favorite smells. I have the list in front of me. We're going to go through it next. I have not looked at it, so if suntan.

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1: These are the world's favorite smells, according to these researchers. This is actually done by Variety, so that means it's fancy. Okay. Wow, this is a nice long list. They give you a top 30. I'm not going to go through all of them, but kicking us off at number 30, campfire smoke. I got to be honest. I would have thought that would have been higher on the list already. This is getting controversial. Okay, pumpkin pie, cinnamon, all great smells. All right, let's get into number 20. It is lemon. I guess that's why like a lot of cleaning stuff has lemon in it, right? Number 16, baking cookies. How that's such a good smell. It's like, what are the 15 other things that are going to be above that? Okay, 15, apple. I don't even know what apples smell like. Do I? That's a weird thing. Number 10, pine forest. So like a Christmas tree. Oh, yeah. Especially if it's around the holidays, right? Number 9, citrus, which we kind of did with the lemon. Number 8, chocolate. The smell of chocolate. Yeah, that's a pretty good smell up there in Hershey, Pennsylvania. Number 7, clean laundry. Can't argue with that. Number 6, in the world's greatest smells, or world's favorite smells, cut grass. I think that's polarizing, especially if you have allergies. Number 5, the ocean. Yeah. Number 4, rain. Yeah, I guess. Number 3, fresh brewed coffee. Not everybody's a coffee lover. I don't know about that being top 3. Number 2 in the world's favorite smells is vanilla. No, no way. Not a top 3 for me. And number 1 is lavender. I'm sorry. Where the hell is the suntan lotion?
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1: Okay, AI has chimed in on Taylor Swift. They're saying that this is what Taylor Swift's music sounds like to the average person who doesn't listen to Taylor Swift. If you're not a Swiftie, apparently this is what Taylor Swift sounds like to you.

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Love's a speed bump, gotta take it slow, or you ruin your alignment and you spill your coke. I gotta be honest, it's a little catchy, right?

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1: Wait, this is a mom on the line. Is that Melissa? Are you there?
2: I'm here.
1: Okay, Melissa, it says that your sister told you to call because of something you do with air conditioning in your house. What's going on?
2: Yeah, I really think it's super weird. I'm just raising responsible kids. That's it.
1: Okay, elaborate.
2: Well, all right, so my kids have to earn their air conditioning. That's one of the rules in our house.
1: They have to earn it? What does that mean?
2: Well, if you want air conditioning running in your bedroom, you have to contribute to the household. That's it. It's really simple.
1: Ah, like chores. Wait, how old are these kids?
2: My oldest is 12 and the other child is 10.
1: Okay, and you're making these elementary school kids earn their climate control in your house?
2: Well, I mean, yeah, a little bit, but I mean, a couple of chores around the house.
1: What? No, tell me exactly how this system works.
2: Okay, so every week they get points. You take out the trash, that's 5 points. You fold the laundry, that's 10 points. You vacuum, get 15 points. Now, if they earn enough points, they get AC privileges in their room.
1: Privileges. Wow.
2: I mean, electricity isn't free, you know, and these things need to be done around the house. If they contribute, they're good to go.
1: Yeah, but Melissa, it is hot out right now.
2: It is hot. You know, that should give them an incentive to go ahead and get the work done. If they could rack up points in an hour. And we used to not even have air conditioning. Nobody appreciates the privilege of the luxury of air conditioning anymore.
1: So what happens if they don't earn the points, but it's like hot as balls out?
2: They have a fan, you know, so it's not like
1: a fan.
2: Yeah, it's a perfectly good fan. My grandparents survived with less.
1: I guess that's true. Have your kids ever lost their air conditioning privileges?
2: They have, actually. Last summer, my son, he got really lazy. He had to go for 3 straight nights with only the fan. And you should have seen how fast he cleaned that garage because he wanted to rack up a lot of points.
1: Your house sounds like an absolute prison.
2: Well, from what I can understand, prisons get free air conditioning. Is that not right?
1: Well, I wouldn't know.
2: Okay, well, my daughter, she likes the system. She has no problem earning points. Last month, she even earned enough points so we could lower the thermostat because usually we'll keep it at like 78. But since she got those bonus points, like she had a cooling bonus point.
1: Cooling bonus.
2: We lowered it 2 degrees. So now it was at 76. For a few days.
1: 76? Yeah. Oh my God. That's hotter than Amistad in your house.
2: Well, it's teaching them life lessons. You know, everything comes with a cost and they are earning their keep and they appreciate it. They appreciate air conditioning.
1: What are there other utilities around the house, like basic stuff you make your kids earn?
2: One other thing. Well, there's Wi-Fi speed. You know, because they charge more for higher speeds, you know.
1: Okay. You know what? It's crazy because on one hand, I want to say it sounds like it sucks. It sounds like it is no fun in your house. But on the other hand, I feel like you're probably raising some pretty smart, responsible kids there. I don't know.
2: Oh, yeah. They're helping out around the house. They appreciate relaxing in cool weather when they're done.
1: Yeah. Let's do this. I want to see if there's anybody that sort of agrees or disagrees here that can weigh in. You can text in at 71021 or hit me in the DMs at FM Buster. Melissa makes her kids earn their air conditioning with a point system. Part of me thinks it sucks. Part of me thinks it's brilliant. Melissa, I appreciate you calling in to lay it all out here.
2: And if you want to adopt this system, Buster, you can.
1: Hey, I appreciate that, but hell no, I can't handle 70. I'm a big guy. I can't do below 72 in my house. You're crazy, but I get it.

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1: You just met Melissa, this week's weirdo.
2: She's this week's weirdo because she makes her kids earn air conditioning. She has a point system. The kids do chores. They earn points. The points earn air conditioning. It's crazy. We're getting some text messages in here at 71021. This one says, 76? What? My house is 71 to 72, and I don't think anybody can get me to increase it. Even 72 is a little high, in my opinion. Hello.
3: Hi, I'm just calling about the woman who has the point system for her children.
2: Yeah, what do you think about that? She makes her kids earn air conditioning.
3: I think it's horrific. That's sad. I mean, yeah, she might be raising kids who appreciate air conditioning, but that's almost abuse. You're talking about 76 degrees in your house on air conditioning? What's the point of putting the air conditioning on?
2: Yeah, I feel like even Michael Jackson's dad wasn't doing that.
3: I mean, that's horrible. I mean, that's like hitting the line of abuse. And I hope, I mean, she sounds like a great mother, but I hope no one calls and, you know, reports her. Because at this point, after half the she said, she can be reported.
2: It's a good point. I hope that doesn't happen either, because I feel like somehow my show would get dragged into court or something. But hey,
3: oh God,
2: I appreciate you calling in.
3: Yeah, no problem. Have a good one.
2: Hey, you're on Q102. What do you think about Melissa's air conditioning system for her kids?
4: I think Melissa is an absolute lunatic. She should not have children if she's not going to provide a basic need, but that's not really cool.
2: Yeah, I mean,
4: you're not going to make your kids sweat for no reason.
2: You don't think that there's a little bit of, like, you know, sort of responsibility that she's instilling in her kids with this?
4: I mean, there's plenty of things that she could teach them that don't require them to sweat their butt off. It's just a basic need, in my opinion. I think they should be able to be comfortable in their own home.
2: That's true. It's not like
4: she'll probably have to deal with that in other ways later.
2: It's not like it's screen time or like a PlayStation or something.
4: No, I think she should stop being

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1: Today's guest has been accused by her own sister of hating kids. Wait, hold on. Kelly, are you there?
2: Yeah, hey, Buster. How you doing?
1: I'm good. It says, but the funny part here is that you have kids. Is that right?
2: I do have kids, and I don't hate kids. I just think adults deserve to have adult spaces.
1: Okay. Elaborate.
2: Why is it controversial to say that I'm not trying to hear a screaming toddler when I'm paying for a $150 dinner at a restaurant? Huh?
1: Okay, so you're saying you don't like kids in fancy restaurants?
2: Not in fancy restaurants. And after 6 o'clock, absolutely not. They shouldn't be there. Take those kids to Applebee's. Take them to Chick-fil-A. They can scream and run around there. But don't bring them to a steakhouse where people are celebrating anniversaries and trying to have quiet conversation.
1: I mean, that's a fair call, but some parents can't always get a babysitter, or like they're trying to teach their kids manners and how to behave, so they do take them somewhere nice, right?
2: And they should teach them those things at Chili's, not at Prime 48, okay? Look, everybody else's dinner should not depend on your childcare situation or your lessons for your children. Some places are for adults only.
1: Well, your sister also, when she DM'd us, said something about how you feel about kids flying.
2: That's right. So my husband and I fly in first class because, you know, we've built that kind of a life for ourselves, and our children fly in economy because they have not.
1: Okay, wait, how old are they?
2: 9 and 11.
1: So you sit in first class while your elementary school kids are in the back of the plane.
2: That's right. It's not Survivor. It's a 4-hour flight. And, you know, flight attendants are amazing, and they get snacks and they watch movies and they're perfectly fine. And they can, you know, they can sit still. They're independent.
1: Have they ever asked to sit with you in first class?
2: Every time. And every single time. But I ask for a quiet flight. And so we don't always get what we want. I'm just trying to teach my children delayed gratification because, you know, one day they'll be able to afford their own first class seats and they can come sit up next to me.
1: I mean, that's a good point. You know, I've always thought about that. Like, don't count what's in another person's pockets. Work for it to achieve it yourself.
2: Mm-hmm.
1: Wait, your sister also says in here something about Thanksgiving. Your family's sort of turned on you?
2: Well, yeah, because I host Thanksgiving at my house with my rules.
1: There we go.
2: Yeah, so there's no guests under 13 years old.
1: For Thanksgiving?
2: For Thanksgiving, for Christmas, for Easter brunch, any holiday that I host at my house, it is adults only and 13 and up.
1: So, like, if you got little nieces and nephews, they can't come?
2: That's correct.
1: What if, you know, it's the holidays, you can't really find a babysitter, or they want their kid to be a part of the holiday festivities and see their family?
2: Oh, well, then we're going to miss them at my house this year.
1: But you have two children yourself, so where are they?
2: Grandma and Grandpa's house, and they have a great time spending the holidays with them because they can bake cookies and open presents and hang out with their cousins and do children's things, and, you know, everyone has a nice time. Look, I had an aunt that passed away, and she used to have the same rule as me, and nobody had a problem with it. She didn't have children, so I think that might have been part of it. But, you know, it was a rite of passage to be old enough to go to her parties. And then once you were old enough and you came in, you appreciated it more, and you felt like you were part of the adults, and you emulated their conversations and things like that. So I don't see a problem with it.
1: I mean, I can see where you're coming from there.
2: Yeah, and they have more fun at grandma's anyway than if they were sitting at my house through 4 hours of adults talking about mortgages and cholesterol. You know what I mean?
1: That's another good point, Kelly.
2: I'm saying, look, I love my kids, Buster. And I just don't think every single experience has to revolve around children or be inclusive of children. Children are members of their society, but they're not the only members of our society. Adults deserve nice dinners. Adults deserve peaceful holidays. They deserve quiet flights, you know? And I don't see when that became a crime.
1: On one hand, I'm like, man, you're on to something. On the other hand, I'm like, you have to make certain sacrifices so that the family feels included, especially around holidays. But let's do this. You can text us at 71021 or hit me in the DMs at FM Buster. Kelly's on the line. She sends her own kids to economy while she sits first class. She bans kids from holidays. holidays, even her own family, and you think that children shouldn't be allowed in nice restaurants after 6 o'clock.
2: That's right.
1: Let's go ahead and open up the phones and see if we get somebody on the air who either agrees with you or disagrees and why, right?
2: Okay. Look, my sister already told me I'm not invited to Thanksgiving this year. So I told her, that's good. That's perfect. I'll finally get to enjoy one.

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1: How do you use AI? We just had Ashley. She wants to put her husband on the list because she feels as though her husband has a better relationship with ChatGPT than he has with her, confiding in AI and using it as therapy. We're getting some text messages in here at 71021. This text says, I bet he's nasty with that robot, too. you're probably right. Who's this?
2: This is Shay.
1: Shay, does someone in your life have an unhealthy relationship with AI, you think?
2: Unhealthy, I'm not sure would be the word, but the someone, I guess, would be me. I wouldn't say that, like, I'm emotionally invested, but used a lot of time like a therapist. You can ask it to be more empathetic or direct, and it forms its answers based on what kind of chat you're having. So it's like an outsider's perspective without, like, formed opinions.
1: What's to stop you from having that relationship with a human before consulting AI?
2: I don't think everyone uses it that way, but at the same time, I think it's easier to talk to, like, Googling something or talking to someone who doesn't really exist, I guess, in the way that you would talk to a therapist, because obviously a lot of things personally are shared through therapy as well. But I can see where someone would think that you're having conversations with a computer or even a therapist that should be had personally with the person in you're in a relationship with, or in personal life, day to day.
1: Do you have a husband?
2: I have a boyfriend.
1: What would you do if you found out that your boyfriend was asking things to AI before asking you? Would you take personal offense to that?
2: I personally don't think so, because I don't see it as another person. I see it as a tool, I guess. But from listening to the conversation that you had with her, the other caller, I would assume that she's taking it personally because she doesn't use AI like that.
1: Right. So I guess maybe if she did, she would probably have a better understanding.
2: I mean, personally, that's what I think.
1: All right. Well, hey, we appreciate your insight, and thanks for calling in.
2: Of course. Have a good one. Take your shoes off.

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1: Okay, don't shoot the messenger. This is a study done by College Weekly, which kind of sounds fake, but whatever. These are the most unserious, useless college degrees. All right, here we go. Event management. Okay. Fashion merchandising. Yeah, that doesn't sound like you need a degree for that. Public relations, recreation, parks, and tourism. I didn't even know that you can get a degree in that. Just go to the park. Okay, here we go. I think I disagree with this one. Marketing. I mean, I guess if you can get an internship without a degree, then you don't need the degree, but that's a little different. This one says music industry. Yeah, that's one you either know somebody or you got the skills. I don't see you need a degree to succeed there. Film studies. Yeah, that's a big waste. Although I never went to college, but I always thought that if I were to go to college, that would be something I would have a degree in. Top three here. Sports management. Mm-hmm. Usually sports managers are like their friends or something that, you know, the people that know people in the industry. Number two, hospitality management. Yeah, you don't need a degree to run the VIP section at a club. And lastly, the most degenerate college degree, the most useless out on the field, is a degree in communications, which is exactly what most people who do what I do.

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1: The unhealthiest and unhappiest jobs in America. Not a list that's going to make anybody feel good about themselves if they have one of these jobs. However, by hearing this, you might be, it might spark something. And you might be like, you know what? He's right. I got to get the hell out of this gig. And it might change your life. Okay, let's get into it. Anything in legal, they say that, I thought lawyers are like rich. They're not happy. They're not healthy. Okay. Middle managers at any office job. Okay. Yeah. Yeah. I've done that. It sucks. Then there's a top three here. Customer service. Yeah. All you do is hear people complain all day. Get out of there. Number two. Ooh. Healthcare workers. They say long hours, emotional burnout, and no end in sight. Yeah, it's tough. The front line doesn't get enough credit, although I think there's some money running around there, so that might should help. And then number one, they say school teachers. Low pay, high stress, and zero resources. I agree with that. I think that teachers deserve more credit than they get, especially the good ones. School systems need to figure out a way of funding, and it's not their fault. It's like, I don't know whose fault it is. Maybe it's the city. Maybe it's the state. Maybe Mayor Sherelle Parker and Governor Shapiro need to get together and take some more money from some of these gambling apps, FanDuel and whatever. Call it FanDuel Elementary and give these kids

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1: When you want to torture somebody, apparently this is where how they torture prisoners, which I don't know where, like what. Anyways, these are the songs that are most frequently played to torture prisoners. Okay, whoa. Staying Alive by the Bee Gees, it says played repeatedly to detainees inside confinement boxes. They probably hated it because in that confinement box they couldn't dance. This makes you want to dance. Yeah, that would start to suck. All right, what else we got?
2: Meow, meow, meow, meow, meow, meow, meow, meow, meow, meow, meow, meow, meow, meow, meow.
1: Could you imagine this? You're in your prison cell just hearing this all day. Hell no. Let me tell you something. I am so thankful. I have a 10-month-old at home. Somehow, this type of stuff has missed his radar so far, and I plan on keeping it that way.
3: I'm Slim Shady. Yes, I'm the real Shady. Oh, you want the Slim Shady? So just get my titties.
1: Okay, it says looped endlessly, causing severe psychological distress.

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1: Okay, I'm going to take just the top three here. These are the top 10 songs featured in movies. You know, number 10 is Pretty Woman. Number 9, In the Air Tonight. Bohemian Rhapsody's in here. The Sound of Silence, I don't know what that is. Sunshine of Your Love, I guess that was in Goodfellas, as well as a ton of other movies. But let's get into the top three. Number 3 on the most used songs in American movies. Stuck in the middle with you. Oh, yeah. Stuck in the middle with you. I think that was in that Reservoir Dogs song or movie when What's-His-Face was cutting the guy's ear off. All right, number 2 in the most used songs in American cinema. Oh, yeah. I didn't even realize this was most used. Because I only think of one movie when I hear this song. And that's The Breakfast Club. Great flick. And they say this song is the most used song in American movies. Yeah! Wow. The Philadelphia in me loves this. I gotta be honest though, I didn't realize this was for any other movies besides Rocky. But I guess every time they parody that scene, they use that. I don't know. That's pretty-

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1: According to the world of social media, this woman believes that straight men should not be allowed to do this.
2: I do not think straight men, especially married men, should be on Instagram. Instagram is a dating app. If you are a man on Instagram, you should have a private profile. You should have less than 200 followers. You should have posted twice in your life 8 years ago.
3: Hell yeah.
2: You should not be able to comment. You should not be able to DM. Yes. No fire emoji to someone's story. Liking someone else's photo is cheating.
3: Yep.
2: You do not need an explore page. You're not a fucking astronaut. Go explore the family you started.
1: First off, that guy was laughing way too hard at that. I see what she's saying about certain things. I agree about the whole, like, sending a fire emoji to someone's photo, or especially if it's like a revealing photo, a lot of skin or anything, that's definitely cheating. If you got somebody at home and you're sending heart eye emojis to somebody's story, you're cheating. But I disagree that Instagram's a dating app. You know how much useless crap I come up with to talk on the radio just by scrolling on Instagram, lady? And that includes you.

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1: Wow, according to researchers, you're making yourself anxious by following your friends. They say one of the secrets to being happy is if you and your friends follow each other's location, like you share each other's location. And you know, look, you start out by doing it as saying like, oh, look, I want to know that you're safe. I want you to know that I'm safe. You know, if I go out on a date, you can keep up with me and whatever, whatever. But they're saying that by doing that over time, it's developing a sort of anxiousness, like that you're only really supposed to have reserved for like family members or your kids. So now here you are worried about your girl who at 2 a.m. is out and about and doing God knows what with God knows who. And you're sitting there all worried about her. And then the next day, she's like, girl, mind your business.
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1: Are you in a situationship without realizing it? You might think that you're in a relationship. You might think that you're just dating. Or you could fall into one of these little categories here, which means that you're in a situationship. And here's how to tell. We'll break it down next on Q102. Hang on. Michael.

0: Louisville's home for the Jubal Show, 98.9 KISS FM. All right, here's how to tell if you're in a situationship. You might think that you're in a relationship. You might think that you're just dating, but this breaks it all down. So the signs that you're looking for, according to this therapist, are that future conversations are avoided. So if you're dating somebody who's like, every time you start to talk about babies or marriage, they're like, I got to go to the bathroom. That might be a problem. Also, you're not integrated into each other's lives, meaning you don't meet friends, family, or interactions always stay private and one-on-one. I see what they're saying, but that might not be situationship. That might just be a booty call. Also, in this list, it says you spend a lot of time decoding their behavior. Instead of feeling secure, you're rereading text messages, wondering what they meant. That's every relationship ever. And then lastly, there isn't much discussion about what you are. The relationship remains undefined, either because of the conversation never happening or it never leads to clarity. So if you're in that situation, it might be a situationship, in which case, you'll be all right.
1: I'm Nancy.
2: 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Then Coach Gary Payton and the Boston Ball Hogs battle Nasir Khor and the Detroit Imps in a must-win game for Boston. 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
1: Hello?
2: Hi, Jane.
1: This is Jane.
2: Hi, good morning. This is Grace, calling about your...
1: What's up, Grace? 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
1: Robot.
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1: Yeah, this all sounds good, but I gotta get out of here.
2: Are you still enrolled in your own health plan?
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1: Oh my God, shut up.
2: I'm sorry. Go ahead.
1: Okay.
2: Are you still enrolled in your own health plan?
1: Ah!
2: Okay. Well, we can help you compare...

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1: If you like these certain categories of corn, you're a cheater, according to this woman on social media. So they say the four categories of adult entertainment, if you're into any of these or if your husband is into any of these, he's a cheater. Number one is betrayal. Like if you know, they have like a cheating category. Okay. That should be number one. I mean, that's pretty, yeah. Number two, women who aren't you and don't look like you.
2: Well,
1: I'm going to keep it moving. Number three, humiliation. I don't know what, is that like the hardcore stuff when they're like beating each other? I'd stay away from that. Number four, any categories that involves young looking women. It says that your significant other may be a predator. I mean, I agree with that. There's a certain point of like, you can kind of tell if someone is a total scumbag or not. But I guess I'm wondering, like, what are the categories that are left?

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1: All right, the term for this is myoclonus, and should you be concerned about it? So if you've ever been, like, about to fall asleep, and all of a sudden you feel like you're falling, oh, my God, and you just kind of jump and jolt. So the term is myoclonus. It says these sudden involuntary muscle jerks are called sleep myoclonus, also known as hypnic jerks, and they affect thousands of people every night. They usually happen during the transition from wakefulness to sleep and are generally harmless. Stress, caffeine, sleep deprivation, or intense physical activity can make them more frequently. So, damn, I always thought it meant I was like in a cool dream where I was about to jump off a building. Ah!

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You ever hear us play a song but can't remember the title or artist? You can get that right on our website. 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
1: Ice Cube's Big 3 season is heating up. 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Then Coach Gary Payton and the Boston Ball Hogs battle Nasir Khor and the Detroit Amps in a must-win game for Boston. 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
14: What, am I some sort of a mentally challenged airhead?
13: No, not even. I didn't say that. I was like, why am I even listening to you to begin with? You're a virgin. Can't drive.
15: It's almost it is time for America's favorite trivia game, you versus Victoria. Your chance to take on Victoria Ramirez in a game of trivia for Doja Cat tickets. And let's meet today's contestant for you versus Victoria, Tammy. What's up, Tammy?
16: Hey, good morning.
15: How are you?
17: Gosh, I said a really big yawn.
16: Oh, great. I'm so glad to hear you guys.
15: I'm glad to hear you, Tammy.
18: Tammy has great energy.
19: I know, Tammy. Let's bring it.
17: That's so sweet.
15: You do.
19: Maybe it'll be contagious and Victoria will get a little something off of it.
17: Hey, I'm positive.
19: You need a hit of Tammy's energy. Breathe it in, baby.
15: We'll send Victoria out of the studio. And while she's leaving, the game is played like this. Tammy, you have 30 seconds to answer as many questions as possible. If you don't know one, just say pass. And Victoria has to beat you outright to win, okay?
16: All right, let's go.
15: All right, here we go. Tammy, your time starts now.
19: Which ocean is located between North America and Europe?
16: Atlantic.
19: How many minutes are in a day?
16: Oh my God. I don't know. 2,440.
19: What is the term for a musical instruction where the sound grows progressively louder?
16: Crescendo.
19: What college did Bill Gates drop out of?
16: Western Washington University.
19: Okay.
15: All right, got that in. We'll bring Victoria back into the studio. And while she's putting her headphones on and getting settled, what do you do for a living, Tammy?
16: I work as a call center rep. I work for a healthcare supplies company.
15: Oh, nice.
17: What is a healthcare supply company?
19: Healthcare supplies?
15: Oh. Yeah.
19: Yeah. I'm sorry, that was really rude of me.
15: Yeah. All the supplies that people need for healthcare. That's probably,
19: I'm sorry, that was really rude.
15: Well, it would be my guess. Like, that's what you do, Tammy? I don't know. I don't want to assume. Is
18: going
15: that what
18: on
15: you
18: a
15: do?
18: Limb.
15: That what
18: going
15: you
18: on
15: do?
18: A limb.
13: I just want to make sure. Hey, guys,
19: that's a good question, Victoria. Really, really great.
13: It's a lie.
19: I'm sorry. Okay. I apologize.
15: Here we go. 30 seconds. To answer as many questions as possible. If you don't know one, just say pass. And you have to beat Tammy outright to win. And Tammy, you can tell Victoria when to go.
16: All right, ready, set, let's do this, go.
19: Which ocean is located between North America and Europe?
13: I don't know. Come on, Ina, how do you not know this one?
19: I do, actually.
13: I know. No, I'm just kidding. Wait, and you said Europe? Yeah. Wait, I think it's the Atlantic. Yeah.
19: How many minutes are in a day?
13: Wait, how many minutes? Mm-hmm. 60. Oh, crap. Give me a second. 60. Wait, crap. Oh, my God. I'm just, like, not anything. Yeah, we're going to pass on that one. I can't
19: do what is the term for a musical instruction where the sound grows progressively louder?
13: Dang it. Now I want to do the math.
19: Do you know that answer, though?
13: What'd you ask? Oh. That's awkward.
15: All right.
13: Give me a second. I don't know what you asked. I'm trying to think of what you asked. Some of the music and it gets louder?
19: Yeah.
13: Me?
15: Let's send it over to the scoreboard and see how you guys did with our scoreboard producer Freeze.
18: Tammy, I need clarity. How many minutes are in a day?
13: Wait. Oh, crap.
16: It said 2,440.
18: Okay, thank you. You got that wrong. Tammy had 3 and Victoria had 1.
13: That was close.
15: Hey, Tammy, congratulations. You beat Victoria.
13: All right, Tammy. You suck, Nina. Nina threw me off.
15: And you got Doja Cat tickets, too, just for playing. Sweet. Let's get the answers now with Nina.
19: I love how it's always my fault.
13: I got it. 1,440 minutes in a day.
19: You're correct, Victoria.
13: Dang it. It only took me a minute.
19: The Atlantic Ocean is the ocean located between North America and Europe. There are how many minutes in a day, Victoria?
13: 1,444.
19: Oh. No.
13: No, sorry. Wait, what? Sorry. 1,440.
19: There we go.
13: I don't know why I added an extra 4 on
19: the term for musical instruction where the sound grows progressively louder is crescendo. Oh. The college that Bill Gates dropped out of was Harvard. No. And that is it.
13: What's Trent? Oh. I don't know.
19: I almost said that too, actually.
13: I don't know where I'm going there.
19: We both had little wires crossed.
13: Yeah.
15: Congratulations, Tammy. You did it.
19: Yay.
16: Awesome,
15: Tom. Yay. 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
13: You know what I really wish I was? I was thinking of like a young Sheldon.
19: Oh, I watched that.
13: He probably could have done really good with that math real quick.
15: Probably.
19: Okay, well, that just wasn't.
13: Well, I'm just thinking, like, I wish I could have done that math a little bit quicker in my head. But
19: a genius could.
13: But it was big numbers. Yeah, and I kind of wish I was that. It's just really sad.
19: But, oh, don't make it sad.
18: Victoria's actually
15: really sad about this loss.
13: I mean, it just because I wish I could do that math a little faster. Like, it's just like, it's easy numbers, but they're big numbers.
19: Not a lot of people can do it that fast.
13: I didn't pass. I just couldn't do it that fast in my head.
18: Well, you'll do better
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18: time.
15: Just keep practicing.
18: Yeah.
13: Thanks. My multiplication charts.
15: 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Your next one is coming up right after this. And right after that is Nina's What's Trending. It's The Jubal Show.
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15: It's almost time for your phone prank. 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
3: Hello?
4: Hi, this is Pete Eakins calling from Golf Course. Is this Terrell?
3: Yeah, this is him.
4: Hey, Terrell, how you doing? I'm calling because you have a tee time set up for this Saturday, and I have to let you know that we are not going to be able to honor that tee time, and I'm sure you know why. So.
3: No, I don't know why.
4: Yes,
3: why?
4: You do. Yes, you know.
3: I'm telling you right now, no, I don't know. Okay.
4: If you don't remember what happened last time you were at the golf course, I'm sure you do now.
3: No, I don't know what happened at the last time I was at the golf course.
4: Well, not only
3: we played a normal round like we always do.
4: Well, you know, not only were there a lot of bad shots as you usually have, we did notice that one of our golf carts was dinged up a bit, and so we are not going to be able to play here again. We're also going to have to go ahead and charge you $2,500. So we've already charged the card as of just a few minutes ago, so it's been charged. And thank you very much.
3: No. Listen, okay. You know what? All right, I'm pissed. I am. But we need to talk through this. Because you're not going to charge me $2,500, not, okay?
4: Mm-hmm.
3: And we didn't even ding a golf cart because we didn't even use a golf cart.
4: Okay.
3: So,
4: Okay. So, yes, you did. And we've already charged the card. So, not much I can do about that. And also,
3: no,
4: you're barred from.
3: There's a lot you can do about that because I'm going to call my credit card company and get this
4: all right. Okay. Well, do what you got to do. You're also banned from this golf course and we can never have you back here again. Okay. Yep.
3: Why the are you banned me? That's not cool. What's that about?
4: Well, we're having to ban you because of the golf cart, of course, and then also just the bad play. You're, you know, I don't know how to say this nicely, very bad golfer. So.
3: What do you mean a bad golfer? I'm a scratch golfer. Mm-hmm. I played in college. I did a couple of times when I wanted to go out with pro-am. I am not a bad golfer.
4: Okay, so you play, well, I should probably say attempt to play golf at our golf course almost every week with your friend Chad. That's correct, right?
3: Yeah.
4: Yeah. Chad is welcome to come to our course anytime. Great guy. A wonderful player. You're just not allowed to come back because you're really, you know.
3: Some bullshit. Dad can't even play. He's horrible playing golf. And you're going to charge me? Charge them. Has he been down there before me? I've been playing there for years. Mm-hmm. And all of a sudden you're going to like kick me out and ban me. And it's going to be $2,500. Okay. That's some bullshit. Right there.
4: Okay, look, I can tell you're fired up, and I will say this. You are pretty good at golf, okay? I'll give you that. Full transparency, I can't have you on my golf course again because my wife was playing last weekend and saw you playing, and I can tell she's got a thing for you now. So.
3: What?
4: Yep, walking around my course with your perfect swing and your nice buttocks, as that's what she said.
3: You know what?
4: And I can't have my wife. What's it?
3: Let me get this straight. You're kicking me off the course. Been charging me $2,500 because your wife was looking at me?
4: Yes.
3: I mean, my fault because you're not good for your wife or enough for your wife?
4: Okay, I can't have you out there with your muscly forearms grabbing that club and swinging it back with perfect form and how good you look in those pants. I can't have you doing that.
3: Man, look, I'm going to call your boss and then I'm going to tell him that you got a freaking golf offended person. Who the f- you are. Looking at golfers and trying to hit on people, and they're charging me $2,500, which is some bullshit.
4: Okay, well, fine, then I'll let you know that this is actually Jubal from the Jubal Show doing a phone prank on you, and your buddy Chad set you up.
3: What?
4: It's a joke. He says that you always beat him at golf when he wanted to mess with you.
3: Oh, man, okay. Because I was there for a second. I was like, this is a
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2: Give us 3 minutes and we'll give you everything you need to know for the day. It's time for Nina's What's Trending.
3: So protein maxing is having an unexpected side effect that is really upsetting parents.
4: Uh-oh.
3: Not something we saw coming, and I will explain in just a moment if you are participating, I should say. But first, let me tell you all about how Zac Brown just gifted everyone at his concert a free cruise.
4: Whoa.
3: If you didn't already need a reason to go to a show, you now have one, because artists are doing the most surprising things, whether they're dipping themselves in gold like Tate McRae or gifting their fans a free cruise. So Zac Brown Band has teamed up.
4: I love them, by the way.
3: Well, a lot of people do, and they love them even more now. But they have teamed up with Beachcomber, which is a new ship, and they have gifted 37,000 fans at Fenway Park a trip for two. On this trip.
4: That's crazy. I just looked it up. It said worth $40 million.
3: Yeah, worth $40 million. And it is the largest surprise audience gift in live entertainment history.
4: Did you say why he did it?
3: Because he teamed up with Beachcomber. So it's a way for them to promote Margaritaville at Sea. And that's why he did it. But can you imagine if you're a Zac Brown Band fan and you went to another show that wasn't at Fenway Park and you didn't get that particular thing? You're like, wait, bro.
2: Yeah, that would suck.
3: Can I write you a letter and be like, you need to do it now to every single other person?
5: Right.
3: You're looking at it now?
4: Margaritaville Cruises. It's Margaritaville at Sea. There's an actual website. This looks so freaking fun.
3: Yeah, go to Zac Brown Band concert and see if you can get one. And if you are a protein maxer, just know parents are getting pretty upset with you, because the side effect of the protein maxing trend is the fact that formula is now going up. The cost of baby formula.
4: Dang.
3: Because whey protein is a big thing that, you know, everybody goes to the gym and like, give me my whey protein and my shake. You know, I'm a meathead and I need extra, right?
5: How they sound?
3: I don't know what is going on with me in these voices right now, but it's really fun. Not for you, but for me. But it is one of the main ingredients in formula also, if you didn't know that they use whey. And so there's a whey shortage in the protein drinks and in the baby formula and in GLP-1.
4: Well, I think of GLP-1s that there's a shortage because they weren't expecting
3: Yeah, you're right. Because of that, people are deciding to drink their dinner, and that's why they're going even harder.
2: So like meatheads are buying formula so they can get protein, basically.
3: No, it's just the cost of formula. Well, yeah.
2: Well, the cost is going up because meatheads are buying it.
3: Yes.
2: To get protein.
3: Yes. You guys all got it correct.
5: Interesting.
3: And that is what's trending.
2: All right, To Catch a Cheater is coming up right after this. It's The Jubal Show.

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1: Michelle is on the phone today for To Catch a Cheater, and she's been dating her boyfriend Paul for 2 years, but now she thinks that something might be going on, so we'll see if we can help her out. Michelle, I'm sorry you're going through this, but what's up? Why do you think Paul is cheating on you?
2: So, I'm calling today. My boyfriend and I have been together, like you said, like 2 years, and I mean, honestly, like, I really like this guy. He's awesome. Like, he's my best friend. And like, recently he's kind of become, he like blew up on TikTok not that long ago. And then just kind of started rolling with that. And like, now he's like a full on like influencer, which is like great because, you know, now his work days are pretty free and like, you know, he can do a lot of stuff like from home.
1: So he like quit his job and everything?
3: Like full time?
2: Wow. Yeah, he's got like, I think like maybe 1 million followers. Don't quote me on that.
3: Okay. Does he get paid well for that?
2: Yeah, like really well.
3: Huh, okay.
2: And so he does like a lot of like live streams and like reviews and stuff. The reason why I suspect that something is going on is there was this one particular live stream, and I'm just going to preface by saying, like, I try to watch as many of his live streams as I can because, you know, like, I like to support him and I like to be like, oh, babe, like, you did a, you know, like a good job tonight. And it was like super late at night and he was doing a movie review. And so basically, like, he goes to the movies, he like sees the movie, like right when it comes out, and then he comes back and he like reviews it. You know, he just like, spoiler alert, like all that stuff. And the thing is normally he has me come with him, but this time he didn't invite me. And I don't remember like if there was a reason, if I was busy. I just think like he didn't invite me. Kind of seemed like he was trying to like make sure that like I wasn't there. It was like towards the end of the review on the live stream. And then I see in the corner of his office, there's a girl who like pokes her head in. And this is his apartment, by the way, pokes her head in, and she's wearing one of his t-shirts.
3: Oh, what? Okay.
1: And did you ask him about that?
2: Well, the thing is, it's like the moment she ducked out, like I called him because I was like,
3: what's going on? And
2: I did kind of like freak out on him. I'm not super proud of how I reacted because it was just kind of like the moment I called him, he stopped the live stream. So like, I don't know. I feel like that's enough proof right there because I was like, A, there's a girl there, and B, like, why is she in my boyfriend's t-shirt?
1: Okay. Well, we'll see if we can figure it out for you. You already told us what grocery store he's a rewards member at, so we'll play a song, come back, and then pretend to be from the grocery store and do what we usually do, say that every single month we choose one lucky rewards member who gets free flowers delivered from our floral department, and we'll see if he sends those to you or to somebody else, okay?
2: Okay.
1: All right. We'll play a song, come back, and then get your To Catch a Cheater next. It's the Jubal Show.

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1: We're in the middle of To Catch a Cheater, and if you're just joining us, Michelle is on the phone, and Michelle has been with her boyfriend Paul for 2 years, but now she thinks he might be cheating, so we're about to call him and present to be from the grocery store that he's a rewards card member at and say that every single month we choose one lucky rewards member who gets free flowers delivered from our floral department, and we'll see if he sends those to his girlfriend Michelle or to somebody else. But first, Michelle, why don't you kind of recap your situation for us?
2: Sure. Boyfriend Paul blew up on TikTok. He's now a live streamer. His attitude kind of started to change a little bit. He does a lot of live streams and a lot of live reviews, and he normally invites me to go see the movies with him, and then he reviews them on his live stream. But this one night a couple weeks ago, he went to the movies without me, and I watched his live stream later that night, and there was a girl in the background wearing his t-shirt. And when I called him, he told me that it was one of his friend's girlfriends that he had accidentally spilled like something on her shirt, so that's why she was wearing a shirt.
3: Yeah, you have every right to feel a little weird right now. That is weird. Very,
1: very suspect.
3: Mm-hmm.
1: All right, are you ready for us to call him?
2: I mean, sure. Just has to, right?
1: Yeah. Okay, here we go.
4: Hello?
1: Hey, this is Corbel calling from I was looking for a rewards card member named Paul.
4: This is he. Who am I speaking with?
1: Hi, Paul. Please don't hang up. This is not a marketing phone call. I'm actually calling with a big thank you and congratulations. You're this month's big winner.
4: Thanks. Yeah. Awesome. What's going on? Yeah.
1: Oh, you won the flowers this month. I don't know if you know. Every single month, we choose one rewards member who gets free flowers delivered from our brand new and improved floral department. Just our way of saying thank you for shopping with us. So you've won 36 long-stem red roses, a box of candy or chocolates, and a card to be delivered to anybody that you want.
4: Cool. Yeah, great. And this is like free?
1: I'm absolutely cool. Free. You won it. Our way of saying thank you to some of our loyal customers.
4: Awesome.
1: Here's how it works. I can take the information in just a few minutes over the phone. If you know who you want to send them to right now, I can do that.
4: I'll definitely do it now.
1: Now is fine? Okay, great.
4: Yeah.
1: All I need from you then would be the first and last name of the person you want to send them to, if you want to put anything on a card, and then we'll get the address and we should be good to go.
4: The person's name is Lily.
1: Okay. And do you want to put anything on a card?
4: Yeah, I think we're clear, period, stop worrying, exclamation point.
1: I think we're clear, stop worrying. Okay, great, I can do that for you if I was actually from a grocery store, but I'm not, so I can't do.
4: Sorry, what?
1: This is actually the Jubal Show, it's a radio show.
3: Yeah, I'm Nina.
5: Hi, I'm Victoria.
1: And my name's Jubal. And we do a segment on our show called To Catch a Cheater, where if you think your significant other might be sleeping around, we see who you send flowers to, and your girlfriend, Michelle, is actually on the phone listening.
2: Hi, Paul.
4: What? Okay. What's going on? What, Michelle?
2: Paul, stop talking. I was watching your live stream last week, you know, when I called you, and there was a girl in the back of your live stream wearing your t-shirt who then popped out of frame the moment that she saw that you were filming, and when I called you, you just coincidentally stopped your live stream.
4: Sweetie, I told you, my buddy was over after the movie and we had to do a review real quick.
3: How can you even do this, though? Who's Lily?
4: Who is talking? Who are you?
3: Hi, I'm Nina. I'm on the Jubal Show. We were just here hearing you talk about how you were getting flowers delivered to someone named Lily, who's not Michelle.
4: Yeah, this is my friend's girlfriend who borrowed a shirt person on the radio show, and it's not a big deal.
3: Really?
4: She spilled wine, as a matter of fact, on her shirt, and she came over, and yeah.
1: What are you clear from, though?
2: On the card, you said, I think we're clear, stop worrying, or whatever you said. So, you want to tell me what that means?
4: Lily is Tom's new girlfriend, okay? And she felt bad about having to steal my shirt, which those were her words. And I'm like, you're not stealing my shirt, for Pete's sake. And I was just trying to tell her it was fine. And she's all clear. Like, it's all good.
3: That's such a stretch.
2: Okay, Paul, let me get this straight. So that girl is your friend's girlfriend and your friend Tom. It's your friend Tom.
4: Yes.
2: Cool. Because here's the thing. While you were saying that, I just texted him. And Tom just told me that he doesn't know who Lily is.
1: Oh.
2: Look,
4: Okay. She is someone who I follow on TikTok.
1: Wow. Okay, so it's not, so you were lying about it being your buddy's girlfriend.
3: Right.
4: She wanted to see where it happened. Look, excuse me.
2: She wanted to see where what happened.
4: She wanted to see where I did the reviews and stuff like that. And she did throw something on herself at the movies. So I
2: So you took her to the movies? Just some girl that you follow on TikTok?
3: Ooh, honey.
4: Look, I didn't want you to freak out about it because she was looking for some career advice. And that's why I didn't say anything.
3: What?
2: Yeah. If somebody wants some career advice, definitely go to the place where it's dark and you can't talk.
3: And wear their clothes.
4: That is what I do. That's something new that I just all of a sudden start doing movie reviews. You know this.
2: Paul, you were so full of shit right now.
4: That's absurd.
2: Yes, you are. You are literally doubling down on some bogus excuse.
4: No, that's not it. By the way, Tom, first off, that dude's a liar, all right?
3: Tom's your boy.
1: You just lied. You just lied.
2: And here's the thing, Paul.
3: I'm so sorry, Michelle.
2: Tom is not on your side anymore. He literally is texting me right now, and he says, I think it's really f***ed up to have that girl on his live stream last week.
3: Oh.
4: Tom is a jealous He's jealous of me. Okay?
3: Oh,
4: he's
3: trying to do the same thing.
4: Okay, and by the way, since I'm actually doing well right now with all of this, I am absolutely going to do this for any of this piece of radio show.
1: Oh, okay.
4: Go yourselves. Okay? Go
1: Okay. All right. Damn.
3: Dang.
1: Michelle. Oh,
3: so sorry.
2: That was a lot. Well, I mean, look, I dodged a bullet, right?
3: I mean, yes. It does seem like he's starting to change, and maybe your ride is just over now. You know, I know that's kind of harsh.
2: People don't change. They just show you who they truly are.
1: Okay. There you go.
3: Yeah, there's that too.
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1: It's almost time for your Dirty Little Secret. 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
3: Ooh.
1: That's weird.
3: What grandma do?
1: Oh. You'll hear what it is in your Dirty Little Secret next. 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
2: Hey, you have a dirty little secret?
3: I do. Yeah. So I somehow convinced my grandma it was a good idea to smoke again. Mm-hmm. And it's been a long time for her. So I think our stuff is a little stronger than what she was playing with back in the day.
4: Oh, okay.
3: So we're like listening to oldies and she somehow just starts crying and is just like, look, I'm not your grandma. And
5: what?
3: So we went pretty deep and she just wound up telling me that my real grandma ran off with her boyfriend, who was also married to someone else.
4: Oh.
3: And left the baby behind. And that baby was my mom. And my supposed grandma this whole time was the one who took the opportunity to raise my mom. And I don't know how to really take that in, but I'm kind of like holy shit about it.
2: Okay.
4: Yeah, so basically she's your great aunt?
3: Yeah. So I don't know who this guy is. I don't know who my real grandma is. So yeah, it's grandma's secret, but I mean, how is she going to know? She doesn't listen at this radio station.
2: All right. Well, thank you for telling us your dirty little secret.
5: You don't know that.
4: I hope you worked that out.
3: Oh. Yeah, thanks, guys. I really appreciate it.
2: Yep. All right, cool. Thank you.
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1: Some people should not be in relationships. It's the Jubal Show, and there's one guy who's going viral on TikTok this morning, and not for good reasons. It's because his ex-wife has a video that's getting hundreds of thousands of shares and likes, and it's of the list that he wrote her. Of all the things he had to give up in order to be with her.
2: How dare you?
3: Talking about bitter.
1: Right?
2: How dare you?
4: That's crazy.
1: And this was apparently while they were in a relationship.
3: Oh, wow.
1: So it's no wonder that he's turned into an ex. But we'll go over some of the things that he says he had to give up in order to be in this relationship, just so you can see how ridiculous it is. And also so you can be a little more thankful about your relationship.
2: Yes.
3: True.
2: Single and no stress. Actually, I'm not thankful for that anyway.
1: Yeah, here's some of the things that he said that he had to give up. First, I've given up my whole life to be with you on our wedding day.
2: Okay.
1: Entire life.
2: Drama.
1: But here's one. I had to give up acting like a jerk to be humble and studious to your family rather than the prideful man I am. What?
3: That's dysfunction all over it.
1: Yeah. So you had to give up being a jerk and to be nice to her family when you got married.
3: You wanted to be a jerk and you wanted to embrace it and be rude to people.
2: Well, this is pretty jerky what he's doing right now, so I don't know if he really did give it up.
1: Going over a list that's going viral, a woman's video is going viral on TikTok, sharing the list of things that her ex-husband had to give up in order to be with her. This is a list that he gave her while they were still together. I gave up my pride to be honest and open with you.
2: Okay.
1: What does that mean?
3: You can't have pride in being honest is basically what that says.
2: I don't know.
3: He gave up his pride in order to be honest. So you can't be honest and be prideful of that.
1: I would actually say probably not being honest makes you a lot more shameful inside, but apparently not for this guy.
2: This may be the most toxic person of all time.
1: Yeah, another thing that this guy says he gave up in order to be in this relationship, according to this video that's going viral on TikTok of a woman sharing the list that her ex-husband gave her of all the things he had to give up in order to be in a relationship with
3: Insane.
1: Her. And by the way, wouldn't it be nice to be able to do something like this after you go through a divorce or a breakup with somebody like this and then it goes incredibly viral and the entire world gets to see this ridiculous list?
2: And I'm like, can I get her address? I want to send her a fruit basket. Yeah. Like, oh, I'm so sorry.
1: This guy also said he gave up secrecy.
2: Oh,
1: and told her everything in order to be with her.
3: That's marriage.
2: Oh, no.
3: Yeah. That's marriage.
2: He's lying. There's no way he did. If he's capable of this.
3: Well, my guess is the reason they're not married anymore is because he couldn't.
2: Yeah.
1: Another thing that he said he gave up in order to be in this relationship, money I could have spent on myself.
3: Well, that's true. That's true.
1: That's very true. You do. That does happen, you know, when you get in a relationship, especially a marriage with someone, you split things, you buy things for them, maybe. I don't know. It is money that you could have spent on yourself.
2: Yeah.
1: I guess you've
2: got
1: to be willing to do that. I don't know.
3: Sometimes you can't buy a fancy watch because you bought a bunch of dinners. I mean,
2: or maybe you need to pay for the roof over your
3: that
2: head.
3: That too. All those things.
2: The fact that he uses it as like
3: he's bitter about it.
2: Yeah.
1: Here's another thing that is ridiculous on this list that a woman is sharing on TikTok of the things that her ex-husband said he had to give up in order to be in a relationship with her. He said he actually had a car crap out on him while he was driving back from her place when they first started dating. So he had to give up that car. That's her fault that your car broke down.
3: Like,
1: he's blaming that on her.
3: Yeah, that has nothing to do with her. It would have broken down if you were going to McDonald's, bro.
2: What did he do originally to get her to say yes? Because I don't understand.
1: Right? You think somebody like this, how would they even get a date?
3: Right, the red flags had to be all over the place.
2: They must have been there. She probably just saw pink.
1: Yep. I've been there.
2: Yeah.
1: I've been there before.
3: You understand.
1: Yes. It also says, according to this guy, he says the things he had to give up in order to be married to this woman. I gave up watching whatever I wanted many times to watch what you wanted to watch.
2: Oh, no.
3: As a divorcee, I can say that is annoying, and I've done it.
5: Yeah. All I'm going to say is my shows are probably better than yours anyway. So, you know what?
3: Mm-hmm. I know way too much about the first couple seasons of Real Housewives. That's all I know.
1: I'll tell you what the number one thing this guy says he gave up in order to be in a relationship is in just a second. But number two on the list was I gave up my free time during the week to get a job so that we could get ahead financially.
5: Oh, no.
3: They had to get a job?
1: Yeah.
3: He had to get a job.
1: So they could get ahead financially. She made him give up his free time. He was just chilling.
3: He was playing video games, yeah. man.
1: And then he had to get married to her. And then all of a sudden, wow, I guess we got bills to pay. And I got to go to work, too.
2: You guys, this is a lesson. And you cannot change a man. You might try to be Captain Save-A-Ho in the beginning. But what's going to happen is your true colors stay the same.
3: For sure.
2: And this comes out later. Because he started this way, too.
1: Yeah,
2: you know he
1: definitely did. You can see why this list is going viral. And everybody's shocked at the things that this dude said. But the number one thing that he said he had to give up in order to be with her, every woman that I could have slept with since I got together.
3: Oh, wow.
2: Why in your dreams?
3: He said the quiet part out loud.
1: Right, exactly. Yeah. And like there were so many lined up. You know? I always say, like when I've been single and I've hung out with married friends, you go to a bar and you're the single dude, they're always like, man, dude, there's so many girls in here. Dude, if I was single, and I'm like, bro, I knew you when you were single. You wouldn't have talked to a single person in this bar. A woman would have come up to you and said hi, and you would have probably ran.
3: Right.
1: So no, you wouldn't have done anything if you were single. You're very lucky to be married.
3: I'm in fact in judging and you're white.
1: Yeah. Phone prank happens every single hour on the 20s. Your next one is coming up right after this. And then right after that is what's trending. It's the Jubal Show.
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2: It's almost time for your phone prank. 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And today I call a woman whose husband set her up because she got a brand new washing machine and it broke. 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And they keep giving her the runaround. 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I won a lottery scratch ticket. But she thinks I'm talking about something else. 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
2: Hello?
3: It's a great day at Appliance. I was looking for Carla, who's put in a few phone calls with us. Apparently there's an issue with the washing machine. Is this Carla?
2: Yes.
3: Hey, Carla, it's Pete Eakins. How are you?
2: I'm doing fine. I've called you guys a couple times to come and pick up the washer.
3: I am feeling so good. I got lucky last night.
2: What's funny here?
3: I got lucky last night. So I'm just feeling great today. You know those days where you something happens, you get lucky, and then you just smile on your face all day, skipping through work.
2: Wait, hold on. This is about the washer and dryer, right? This is about the washer.
3: Well, I'm so sorry about that. Yeah, you know, it's sometimes I don't get lucky that often, and so getting lucky.
2: Sounds like you shouldn't, because you don't take care of business.
3: Okay. Yep. Sorry about that.
2: Look, I have been having this washer. What you can tell me is when you're going to come pick it up.
3: Well, I know someone who sounds like they didn't get lucky last night.
2: What did you say to me?
3: Sorry about that. It's probably a poorly timed joke. Yeah, because I can tell you're angry. Sorry about that.
2: Excuse me? This is absolutely unprofessional. You know what? Let me write your name down. What did you say your name was?
3: It's Pete. I got lucky last night, Eakins.
2: No.
3: Hey, Carla, I really want to help you out. And I'm so sorry that you're frustrated. And I'm really sorry about that joke about you not getting lucky. I was just saying, since you're already frustrated, if you had gotten lucky last night like I did, you might be.

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1: Give us 3 minutes and we'll give you everything you need to know for the day. It's time for Nina's What's Trending.
2: So moviegoers had to evacuate a screening of Spider-Man because there was an actual villain present. I'll tell you what the villain was caught doing in just a moment. But first, Travis Kelce wants to be a country artist. Jubal, what is it that you call yourself when you're like, I know, like you feel like you can do anything? Because you're like, you have... Is it
3: multifaceted?
2: Overconfidence.
1: Overconfidence.
2: Is that what you say?
1: Yeah.
2: Overconfidence. It almost feels like Travis Kelce got overconfidence by marrying Taylor Swift. You know? Because he's like, I'm married to Taylor Swift, so if I put out a country artist, everybody's going to want to listen to it.
3: I mean, it's
2: a country album.
3: It opens up an arena that he had no access to.
1: He's not wrong. People would listen to it for sure.
3: Yeah.
1: You know?
3: They'll judge it.
1: Yeah.
3: It'll be a harsh judgment.
2: It might not be bad,
3: but
2: though.
3: But he'll get people
1: He's got
3: listen.
1: Taylor Swift. I mean, his wife is like the biggest person in music, so I'm sure he could get a good producer in there to help him.
4: True.
2: Oh my gosh, could you imagine? She like ghostwrites it and stuff, and it's just like the lyrics are sick.
1: The lyrics are exactly like Taylor Swift. Kind of weird.
3: I'm just a girl.
2: He's like, I'm a king looking for my queen. You know, all that kind of stuff.
3: That's probably why he got his mustache game up like about a year ago. He started getting that country mustache. He started shaving his face like that. I was like, that looks like a country artist.
2: Well, it's funny because he was such a hip-hop head before all of this.
1: That's what I thought, yeah.
2: Did he rap a little bit?
3: Oh, I don't know about
2: that. Am I making that up?
1: I'm not sure.
3: I think you're making that up.
2: I could be making that up. It made sense to me that he would try. So anyway, well, we'll stay tuned to see if Travis Kelce drops a country album. But I kind of want to see it, though.
3: Anyway,
2: yeah, I know. I do. Well, lastly, moviegoers had to evacuate a screening of Spider-Man because an actual villain was present. What the villain was doing that caused the need for the evacuation was setting off some nasty toots the entire movie.
3: Wow.
2: There was
1: farting that bad?
2: Yes, there was one person that was just like toots my goots through the entire movie, and it was so foul that everybody had to evacuate.
1: Wow.

0: I mean, I'd
1: can
0: be so
1: you
0: mad.
1: Imagine?
0: Like, you can get up and go to the bathroom. Sorry, but like, you just ruined the whole movie for all of us. I'd be so mad.
1: But how? Don't you feel like they did it on purpose?
2: Yeah,
3: if you're doing that bad, I feel like it's got to be on purpose.
1: And it has to. Is it real? Like, because it could be like a little stink.
4: Oh, bomb. That's true. You could be doing like a little fart machine.
3: Did they know who it was that was doing the farting?
0: Yeah, how'd they actually catch the person?
1: They didn't catch the person.
4: Yeah, because
3: whoever it was is just like somebody on a plane that does it. They try to blame everybody else. Like, who's doing that?
1: Yeah, because everybody's just doing it.
3: At the same time, yeah.
0: Yeah, but I feel like when they're walking that? Out, you could easily figure out who that was.
1: Well, the screening didn't officially get canceled, but everyone did leave before the credits even rolled because it was so foul.
4: They better get their money back.
1: I mean, come on. Come on. That's what's trending.
0: I gotta rid of people.
1: Yeah,
0: nice
1: this is just so rude.
3: Right, your first day follow-up is coming up right after this.

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1: Gabriel is on the phone today for a call of booty, and today he wants to call somebody that I'm not sure he should be calling to see if they'll leave their job to meet him for a booty call. And remember, it's not dirty. Can't say anything blatant or tell her exactly what he wants to do. He does it in a theme that we'll give him in a second. So find out the weird way he has to try to do that. But first, Gabriel, who do you want to call today?
2: Hey, what's up, guys? My best friend's sister. I want to see if she'll actually leave work to do a booty call.
3: Okay, wait. So have you ever had any kind of booty call before?
2: I mean, yeah, not with her, but yeah, I have.
1: Yeah. Yeah, specifically in this instance, though, your best friend's sister, you want to see if she'll leave her job to meet you for a booty call, and have you guys ever done anything?
2: No, man. She's my buddy's little sister. You know, I've known her since I was like 10. Once we got older, I've always had a crush on her. Mm-hmm. But I think she has a crush on me, too, but like, I can't really do anything with that because, you know, my boy is a protective older brother, I guess, as he should be. But I heard this segment on the radio, and I know she's got a great sense of humor. I've known her forever, so I thought, yeah, why not? You know, it'd be a good way to let her know I like her.
4: Okay. You have a crush on a girl, and your first thought is to try to get her to go home for a booty call?
2: I mean, go big or go home, right?
4: I mean, okay. You kind of got a point there.
3: That's one way to do it. What do you think the chances are that she does?
2: I mean, honestly, I don't want to sound like cocky or whatever, but I think 50-50. Like, we've known each other forever. We've been totally flirty with each other for years. So, yeah, I think 50-50.
1: So you think that she also likes you?
2: Oh, absolutely. Yeah.
1: Okay. All right. Well, cool. Well, we'll see if you can do it. And remember, you can't be blatant about what you want to do, and you can't say anything dirty. You have to do it in the theme that we give you to use to see if you can get her to first understand what you're even talking about, and then see if your best friend's sister, who you've always had a crush on, will leave her job right now to meet you for a booty call. And you have to do it like a malfunctioning robot today. Do you think you can do that?
3: Go big or go home, buddy.
2: A robot.
1: A
2: malfunctioning robot.
1: Yeah.
2: Cool. All right. Okay. I'll give him a shot.
1: Where does she work, by the way?
2: She works Lotus. It's a spa.
3: Okay. Even better.
1: So she works at a spa. All right. Well, we'll play a song, come back, and then call her, and you can see if you can get her to leave her job and meet you for a booty call sounding like a malfunctioning robot.
2: All right. Let's do it.
1: All right.
3: We're cheering for you.
1: We'll get your

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1: Right in the middle of a brand new Call of Booty, and if you're just joining us, Gabriel is on the phone, and he is about to call his best friend's sister and see if she'll leave her job right now at a spa to meet him for a booty call. But remember, he can't say anything dirty. He has to do it in a weird theme that we give him to use, and he's got to do it like a malfunctioning robot. Oh. Also, it's his girlfriend's sister who they've never done anything together.
2: Best friend's sister,
1: He says that they're flirty, so he thinks there's a 50-50 shot she might actually do this. Gabriel, this is very bold, man.
2: Yeah.
3: I mean, I'm shooting my shot here. I'm hoping it works.
1: All right. Well,
2: let's go.
1: Here we go, man. You have to see if you can convince her to leave her job working at a spa, and you have to do it sounding like a robot.
2: The first time you let her know, it's going to be like,
1: This is going to be very awkward, but good luck, man, and we'll jump in to save you if you need it, okay?
3: All right. I'm more nervous than I should be.
1: Here we go. I'm dialing the number right now.
4: Hello, Lotus Spa. This is Bailey. How can I help you?
3: Meep, boop, beep. Gabe bot malfunctioning and needs assistance. Can Bailey bot come and play with his gears for a while?
4: Hello? Who is this?
3: Meep, boop. Critical communication error. It seems that Bailey Bot doesn't understand that Gabe Bot wants her to leave her current operations and meet him at his place where they can drink some motor oil and reprogram each other's pleasure sensors.
2: Oh.
1: What the heck?
2: What is that?
4: Listen, you've got 2 seconds to tell me who this is or else I'm hanging up.
3: Oh, wait, Bales, don't hang up on me. It's Gabriel.
5: Oh my god, dude, like, what are you doing?
3: The Robo Boogie, and I don't want to do the Robo Boogie alone today.
2: Wow.
3: Gabe Bot is tired of doing the Robo Boogie by himself and wants Bailey Bot to leave work right now and hang out with him on his couch so they can watch DigiContex on Netflix and maybe do the thing that humans call chill.
5: Gabe, like, what are you even talking about?
3: Beep boop. Gabe Bot has a secret.
4: Okay, you know, it kind of sounds like Gabe Bot is day drunk and he's calling Jeremy's sister to mess with her while she's at work. That seems kind of obvious. What's going on here? Do you got a problem?
3: Gabe Bot wants to see if Bailey Bot can come to his house right now so he can explain in person and maybe give her a pleasure upgrade.
4: Oh. All right, Gabe. You know, just knock it off with the robot talk. I have to get back to work. That's where I am right now. I'm at work. What are you talking about?
3: All right, sorry, look. I know I was weird. I was trying to make you laugh. That didn't work. But I have to be honest with you. I've had the biggest crush on you, like, since elementary school. I've never said anything, honestly, because your brother and I are best friends. But
1: he's laying it out.
3: Couldn't take you anymore. Unless I'm totally off, I feel like you've always flirted with me. And that was, like, time to tell you how I feel. So I feel like let's cut through the nonsense and go after what we want. You could leave work right now, come over, we could talk about it maybe, and how about I could finally kiss you?
1: Whoa.
5: Oh. Whoa. you just literally told me you have a crush on me since elementary school, and you asked me to leave my job to meet up with you for a booty call, all in the same sentence. I'm just trying to process, okay? I need a minute. I need a beat, okay?
3: I know it's a bold play, but, like, Bales, I had to say something. And like I said, I've picked up, you know, you flirt with me when we see each other. I just don't think we should pretend anymore, run from it. Like, you miss 100% of the shots you don't take in life, and okay. I didn't want to miss out on this one and not tell you how I feel.
5: I mean, Gabe, I've always really liked you.
4: You know, but...
3: I know, I could tell. That's why I was like, screw it. It's time to just make this happen.
4: Yeah. Well, you know, I've always liked you as a friend.
6: Oh, ow.
3: Dang. Oh, man.
4: Ooh. Yeah. I mean, I like you as a friend, but I'm not exactly sure what I did to give you that vibe. And I'm also kind of tripping out a little bit because I'm like, if you like me so much, how have you not paid attention?
6: Dang.
3: And what do you mean that I don't pay attention? I'm always going out of my way to talk to you when we see each other. I pretty much hang on every word you say.
4: Oh, you do? Do you?
3: Of course, yes.
4: You know what? If that was true, then you'd know I've been a lesbian since 10th grade. But I've never liked you like that.
1: Oh, wow.
3: So bad. Are you being serious right now?
4: I'm totally serious.
3: That is so much more awkward than just saying you only liked me as a friend. Holy shit.
4: Yeah, it is. It kind of is. But you know what? Hey, I very much appreciate you taking your shot.
6: Oh.
4: I got to get back to work right now.
1: Oh my God.
4: And I'll pretend like this conversation never happened if you do too, okay?
3: Now I know why you work with all the girls at the spa. That makes a lot more sense.
6: Wow.
3: But that's a deal. That's a deal.
4: It's not that kind of spa. All right, deal. Bye.
1: Hey, Gabriel, she's gone. Wow, man.
6: Rough.
1: Wow, you read that whole thing wrong.
7: But hey, thanks for trying.
6: Yeah.
3: If you need me, I'll be under a rock for the next week or so.
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1: It's almost time for your Dirty Little Secret. 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
2: Hello?
3: Hey there.
2: Hey, you have a dirty little secret?
3: I do have a dirty little secret.
2: Yay, what is it?
3: I've been living in a storage unit.
4: Okay.
2: All right.
3: Yeah, I had to move out of my place. My lease was up, and I had been paying like $1,500 a month. And then I realized I can move all my stuff into a climate-controlled 10-by-10-foot storage unit, and I'm paying $90 a month.
4: How do you fit all your stuff in that?
5: Where is your storage unit for $90?
3: Well, I got a mattress on the floor, and I got rid of a lot of my other stuff. I got a lot of, I kind of decluttered a little bit, too.
4: Ayo.
3: Yeah. But the biggest part of the dirty little secret is I've started dating somebody new, and I obviously can't bring her to the storage unit, so I've been renting the same Airbnb every time
2: she comes over to your house
3: for the weekend.
2: Eventually, you're going to have to tell her that you live in a storage unit.
4: Yeah. Or get an apartment.
3: Yeah, we'll see how it goes. I mean, it's only been 3 weekends so far, and it's been fine. And this place also that I've been renting is way above my pay grade, so I don't know.
2: Well, good luck.
5: Yeah, for real.
2: And thank you for telling us your dirty little secret.
3: Sure thing.
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2: You know what's weird about your quizzes, Katie, is that all the work is right and just the answers are wrong. 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
3: It's almost time for America's favorite trivia game, You versus Victoria. 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
4: Yeah. Well, it looks like you can, because
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4: It's pretty brutal.
3: All right. 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It's the Jubal Show.
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2: What, am I some sort of a mentally challenged airhead?
3: No, not even. I didn't say that. I was like, why am I even listening to you to begin with?
2: You're a virgin who can't drive.
4: It's almost, it is time for America's favorite trivia game, you versus Victoria. Your chance to take on Victoria Ramirez in a game of trivia for Doja Cat tickets. And let's meet today's contestant for you versus Victoria, Tammy. What's up, Tammy?
5: Hey, good morning.
4: How are you?
6: Gosh, I just had a really big yawn.
5: Oh, great. I'm so glad to hear you guys.
4: I'm glad to hear you, Tammy.
7: Tammy has great energy.
8: I know, Tammy. Let's bring it.
6: So sweet.
4: You do.
8: Maybe it'll be contagious and Victoria will get a little something off of it.
6: Hey, I'm positive.
8: You need a hit of Tammy's energy. Breathe it in, baby.
4: We'll send Victoria out of the studio, and while she's leaving, the game is played like this. Tammy, you have 30 seconds to answer as many questions as possible. If you don't know one, just say pass, and Victoria has to beat you outright to win, okay?
5: All right, let's go.
4: All right, here we go. Tammy, your time starts now.
8: Which ocean is located between North America and Europe?
5: Atlantic.
8: How many minutes are in a day?
5: Oh, my God. I don't know. 2,440.
8: What is the term for a musical instruction where the sound grows progressively louder?
5: Crescendo.
8: What college did Bill Gates drop out of?
5: I don't know. Western Washington University.
8: Mm-hmm. Okay.
4: All right, got that in. We'll bring Victoria back into the studio. And while she's putting her headphones on and getting settled, what do you do for a living, Tammy?
5: I work as a call center rep. I work for a healthcare supplies company.
4: Oh, nice.
6: What is a healthcare supply company?
8: Healthcare supplies?
4: Oh. Yeah.
5: Yeah,
8: I'm sorry. That was really rude of me.
4: Yeah. All the supplies that people need for healthcare. Okay.
8: That was really rude.
4: It would be my guess. If that's what you do, Tammy. I don't know. I don't want to assume. Is
7: going
4: that what
7: out
4: you
7: on
4: do?
7: A limb.
4: Is that
7: going
4: what
7: out
4: you
7: out
4: do?
6: I just want to make sure.
8: Hey guys, that's a good question, Victoria. Really, really great.
6: That's a lie. Now it's a lie.
8: I'm sorry. Okay. I apologize.
4: Here we go. 30 seconds. To answer as many questions as possible. If you don't know one, just say pass. And you have to beat Tammy outright to win. And Tammy, you can tell Victoria when to go.
5: All right, ready, set, let's do this, go.
8: Which ocean is located between North America and Europe?
6: I don't know, come on, you know how you don't know this one?
8: I do, actually.
6: I know. No, I'm just kidding. wait, and you said Europe? Yeah. Wait, I think it's the Atlantic, yeah.
8: How many minutes are in a day?
6: Oh, wait, how many minutes? Mm-hmm. 60. Oh, crap, give me a second. 60, wait, crap. Oh my God, I'm just like not anything. Yeah, we're going to pass on that one. I can do
8: What is the term for a musical instruction where the sound grows progressively louder?
6: Dang it, now I want to do the math.
8: Do you know that answer, though?
6: What'd you ask? Oh. That's awkward.
4: All right.
6: Give me a second. I don't know what you asked. I'm trying to think of what you asked. Some of the music and it gets louder?
8: Yeah.
6: Me?
4: Let's send it over to the scoreboard and see how you guys did with our scoreboard producer, Freeze.
7: Tammy, I need clarity. How many minutes are in a day?
6: Wait. Oh, crap.
5: I said 2,440.
7: Okay, thank you. You got that wrong. Tammy had 3 and Victoria had 1.
6: That was close.
4: Hey, Tammy, congratulations. You beat Victoria.
6: All right, Tammy. You suck, Nina. Nina threw me off.
4: And you got Doja Cat tickets, too, just for playing. Sweet. Let's get the answers now with Nina.
8: I love how it's always my fault.
6: I got it. 1,440 minutes in a day.
8: You're correct, Victoria.
6: Dang it. It only took me a minute.
8: The Atlantic Ocean is the ocean located between North America and Europe. There are how many minutes in a day, Victoria?
6: 1,444.
8: Oh. No.
6: No, sorry. Wait, what? Sorry. 1,440.
8: There we go.
6: I don't know why I added an extra 4 on
8: The term for musical instruction where the sound grows progressively louder is crescendo.
6: Oh.
8: The college that Bill Gates dropped out of was Harvard. No. And that is it.
6: What's Trent? Oh. I don't know.
8: I almost said that too, actually.
6: I don't know where I'm going there.
8: We both had little wires crossed.
6: Yeah.
4: Congratulations, Tammy. You did it.
8: Yay.
5: Awesome,
4: Tom. Before we play you versus Victoria the same time every single weekday morning, if you want to play, just DM us at The Jubal Show or go to thejubalshow.com.
6: You know what I really wish I was? I was thinking of like a young Sheldon.
8: Oh, I watched that.
6: He probably could have done really good with that math real quick.
4: Probably.
8: Okay, well, that just wasn't...
6: Well, that, I'm just thinking, like, I wish I could have done that math a little bit quicker in my head, but...
8: But a genius could.
6: But it was big numbers. Yeah, and I kind of wish I was that. It's just really sad.
8: But, oh, don't make it sad.
4: Victoria's actually really sad about this loss.
6: I mean, it just because I wish I could do that math a little faster. Like, it's just like, it's easy numbers, but they're big numbers.
8: Not a lot of people can do it that fast.
6: I didn't pass. I just couldn't do it that fast in my head.
0: Well, you'll do better next
4: time. Just keep practicing.
0: Yeah.
6: Thanks. My multiplication charts.
4: You can also listen to the Jubal Show podcast wherever you get your podcasts. 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Your phone break happens every single hour on the 20s. Your next one is coming up right after this. And right after that is Nina's What's Trending. It's the Jubal Show.

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3: Hello?
4: Hi, this is Pete Eakins calling from Golf Course. Is this Terrell?
3: Yeah, this is him.
4: Hey, Terrell, how you doing? I'm calling because you have a tee time set up for this Saturday, and I have to let you know that we are not going to be able to honor that tee time, and I'm sure you know why. So.
3: No, I don't know why.
4: Yes, you do. Yes, you know.
3: I'm telling you right now, no, I don't know. Okay.
4: If you don't remember what happened last time you were at the golf course, I'm sure you do now.
3: No, I don't know what happened at the last time I was at the golf course.
4: Well, not only
3: we played a normal round like we always do.
4: Well, you know, not only were there a lot of bad shots as you usually have, we did notice that one of our golf carts was dinged up a bit, and so we are not going to be able to play here again. We're also going to have to go ahead and charge you $2,500. So we've already charged the card as of just a few minutes ago, so it's been charged. And thank you very much.
3: No, listen, okay, you know what? All right, I'm pissed. I am, but we need to talk through this. Because you're not going to charge me $2,500, nah, okay?
4: Mm-hmm.
3: And we didn't even ding a golf cart because we didn't even use a golf cart.
4: Okay.
3: So
4: Okay. So, yes, you did. And we've already charged the card. So not much I can do about that. And also,
3: no,
4: you're barred from...
3: a lot you can do about that because I'm going to call my credit card company and get this all right. Computed.
4: Okay, well, do what you got to do. You're also banned from this golf course and we can never have you back here again. Okay, yep.
3: Why the are you banned me? That's not cool. What's that about?
4: Well, we're having to ban you because of the golf cart, of course, and then also just the bad play. You're, you know, I don't know how to say this nicely, very bad golfer. So.
3: What do you mean a bad golfer? I'm a scratch golfer. Mm-hmm. I played in college. I did a couple of times but wanted to go out with pro-am. I am not a bad golfer.
4: Okay, so you play, well, I should probably say attempt to play golf at our golf course almost every week with your friend Chad. That's correct, right?
3: Yeah.
4: Yeah. Chad is welcome to come to our course anytime. Great guy. A wonderful player. You're just not allowed to come back because you're really, you know.
3: Some bullshit. Dad can't even play. He's horrible playing golf. And you're going to charge me? Charge them. Has he been down there before me? I've been playing there for years. Mm-hmm. And all of a sudden you're going to like kick me out and ban me. And

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1: Give us 3 minutes and we'll give you everything you need to know for the day. It's time for Nina's What's Trending.
2: So protein maxing is having an unexpected side effect that is really upsetting parents.
3: Uh-oh.
2: Not something we saw coming, and I will explain in just a moment if you are participating, I should say. But first, let me tell you all about how Zac Brown just gifted everyone at his concert a free cruise.
3: Whoa.
2: If you didn't already need a reason to go to a show, you now have one because artists are doing the most surprising things, whether they're dipping themselves in gold like Tate McRae or gifting their fans a free cruise. So Zac Brown Band has teamed up.
3: I love them, by the way.
2: Well, a lot of people do, and they love them even more now. But they have teamed up with Beachcomber, which is a new ship, and they have gifted 37,000 fans at Fenway Park a trip for two. On this trip.
3: That's crazy. I just looked it up. It said worth $40 million.
2: Yeah, worth $40 million. And it is the largest surprise audience gift in live entertainment history.
3: Did you say why he did it?
2: Because he teamed up with Beachcomber. So it's a way for them to promote Margaritaville at Sea. And that's why he did it. But can you imagine if you're a Zac Brown Band fan and you went to another show that wasn't at Fenway Park and you didn't get that particular thing? You're like, wait, bro.
1: Yeah, that would suck.
2: Can I write you a letter and be like, you need to do it now to every single other person?
4: Right.
2: You're looking at it now?
3: Margaritaville Cruises. It's Margaritaville at Sea. There's an actual website. This looks so freaking fun.
2: Yeah, go to Zac Brown Band concert and see if you can get one. And if you are a protein maxer, just know parents are getting pretty upset with you because the side effect of the protein maxing trend is the fact that formula is now going up, the cost of baby formula.
3: Dang.
2: Because whey protein is a big thing that, you know, everybody goes to the gym and like, give me my whey protein and my shake, you know, I'm a meathead and I need extra, right?
4: How they sound?
2: I don't know what is going on with me in these voices right now, but it's really fun. Not for you, but for me. But it is one of the main ingredients in formula also, if you didn't know that they use whey. And so there's a whey shortage in the protein drinks and in the baby formula and in GLP-1.
3: Of GLP-1s that there's a shortage because they weren't expecting
2: Yeah, you're right. Because of that, people are deciding to drink their dinner, and that's why they're going even harder.
1: So like meatheads are buying formula so they can get protein, basically.
2: No, it's just the cost of formula. Well, yeah.
1: Well, the cost is going up because meatheads are buying it.
2: Yes.
1: To get protein.
2: Yes, you guys all got it correct.
3: Interesting.
2: And that is what's trending.
1: All right, so Catch a Cheater is coming up right after this.

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1: Michelle is on the phone today for To Catch a Cheater, and she's been dating her boyfriend Paul for 2 years, but now she thinks that something might be going on, so we'll see if we can help her out. Michelle, I'm sorry you're going through this, but what's up? Why do you think Paul is cheating on you?
2: So, I'm calling today. My boyfriend and I have been together, like you said, like 2 years, and I mean, honestly, like, I really like this guy. He's awesome. Like, he's my best friend. And like, recently he's kind of become, he like blew up on TikTok not that long ago and then just kind of started rolling with that. And like, now he's like a full on like influencer, which is like great because, you know, now his work days are pretty free and like, you know, he can do a lot of stuff like from home.
1: So he like quit his job and everything?
3: Like full time?
2: Wow. Yeah. He's got like, I think like maybe 1 million followers. Don't quote me on that.
3: Okay. Does he get paid well for that?
2: Yeah. Like, really well.
3: Huh. Okay.
2: And so he does like a lot of like live streams and like reviews and stuff. The reason why I suspect that something is going on is there was this one particular live stream, and I'm just going to preface by saying, like, I try to watch as many of his live streams as I can because, you know, like, I like to support him and I like to be like, oh, babe, like, you did a, you know, like a good job tonight. And it was like super late at night and he was doing a movie review. And so basically, like, he goes to the movies, he like sees the movie, like right when it comes out, and then he comes back and he like reviews it, you know, he just like spoiler alert, like all that stuff. And the thing is normally he has me come with him, but this time he didn't invite me. And I don't remember like if there was a reason, if I was busy, I just think like he didn't invite me. Kind of seemed like he was trying to like make sure that like I wasn't there. It was like towards the end of the review on a live stream. And then I see in the corner of his office, there's a girl who like pokes her head in. And this is his apartment, by the way, pokes her head in and she's wearing one of his t-shirts.
3: Oh, what? Okay.
1: Did you ask him about that?
2: Well, the thing is, it's like the moment she ducked out, like I called him because I was like,
3: what's going on?
2: I did kind of like freak out on him. I'm not super proud of how I reacted because it was just kind of like the moment I called him, he stopped the live stream. So like, I don't know. I feel like that's enough proof right there because I was like, A, there's a girl there and B, like, why is she in my boyfriend's t-shirt?
1: Okay. Well, we'll see if we can figure it out for you. You already told us what grocery store he's a rewards member at. So we'll play a song. Come back and then pretend to be from the grocery store and do what we usually do. Say that every single month we choose one lucky rewards member who gets free flowers delivered from our floral department. And we'll see if he sends those to you or to somebody else. Okay.
2: Okay.
1: All right. We'll play a song, come back, and then get your To Catch a Cheater next.

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1: We're in the middle of To Catch a Cheater, and if you're just joining us, Michelle is on the phone, and Michelle has been with her boyfriend Paul for 2 years, but now she thinks he might be cheating, so we're about to call him and present to me from the grocery store that he's a rewards card member at and say that every single month we choose one lucky rewards member who gets free flowers delivered from our floral department, and we'll see if he sends those to his girlfriend Michelle or to somebody else. But first, Michelle, why don't you kind of recap your situation for us?
2: Sure. Boyfriend Paul blew up on TikTok. He's now a live streamer. His attitude kind of started to change a little bit. He does a lot of live streams and a lot of live reviews, and he normally invites me to go see the movies with him, and then he reviews them on his live stream. But this one night a couple weeks ago, he went to the movies without me, and I watched his live stream later that night, and there was a girl in the background wearing his t-shirt. And when I called him, he told me that it was one of his friend's girlfriends that he had accidentally spilled like something on her shirt, so that's why she was wearing a shirt.
3: Yeah, you have every right to feel a little weird right now. That is weird. Very
1: suspect.
3: Mm-hmm.
1: All right, are you ready for us to call him?
2: I mean, sure, just has to, right?
1: Yeah. Okay, here we go.
4: Hello.
1: Hey, this is Corbel calling from. I was looking for a rewards card member named Paul.
4: This is he. Who am I speaking with?
1: Hi, Paul. Please don't hang up. This is not a marketing phone call. I'm actually calling with a big thank you and congratulations. You're this month's big winner.
4: Thanks. Yeah. Awesome. What's going on? Yeah.
1: Oh, you won the flowers this month. I don't know if you know. Every single month, we choose one rewards member who gets free flowers delivered from our brand new and approved floral department. Just our way of saying thank you for shopping with us. So you've won 36 long stem red roses, a box of candy or chocolates, and a card to be delivered to anybody that you want.
4: Cool. Yeah, great. And this is free?
1: I'm absolutely cool. Free. You won it. Our way of saying thank you to some of our loyal customers.
4: Awesome.
1: Here's how it works. I can take the information in just a few minutes over the phone. If you know who you want to send it to right now, I can do that.
4: I'll definitely do it now.
1: Now is fine? Okay, great.
4: Yeah.
1: All I need from you then would be the first and last name of the person you want to send it to, if you want to put anything on a card, and then we'll get the address and we should be good to go.
4: The person's name is Lily.
1: Okay. And do you want to put anything on a card?
4: Yeah, I think we're clear, period. Stop worrying, exclamation point.
1: I think we're clear, stop worrying. Okay, great. I can do that for you if I was actually from a grocery store, but I'm not, so I can't do.
4: Sorry, what?
1: This is actually the Jubal Show. It's a radio show.
3: Yeah, I'm Nina.
5: Hi, I'm Victoria.
1: And my name's Jubal. And we do a segment on our show called To Catch a Cheater, where if you think your significant other might be sleeping around, we see who you send flowers to, and your girlfriend, Michelle, is actually on the phone listening.
2: Hi, Paul.
4: What?
2: You want to tell me who Lily is?
4: Okay. What's going on?
2: Paul, stop talking. I was watching your live stream last week, you know, when I called you, and there was a girl in the back of your live stream wearing your t-shirt who then popped out of frame the moment that she saw that you were filming, and when I called you, you just coincidentally stopped your live stream.
4: Sweetie, I told you my buddy was over after the movie and we had to do a review real quick.
3: How can you even do this though? Who's Lily?
4: Who is talking? Who are you?
3: Hi, I'm Nina. I'm on the Jubal Show. We were just here hearing you talk about how you were getting flowers delivered to someone named Lily, who's not Michelle.
4: Yeah, this is my friend's girlfriend who borrowed a shirt person on the radio show, and it's not a big deal.
3: Really?
4: She spilled wine, as a matter of fact, on her shirt, and she came over, and yeah.
1: What are you clear from, though?
2: On the card, you said, I think we're clear, stop worrying, or whatever you said. So, you want to tell me what that means?
4: Lily is Tom's new girlfriend, okay? And she felt bad about having to steal my shirt, which those were her words. And I'm like, you're not stealing my shirt, for Pete's sake. And I was just trying to tell her it was fine. And she's all clear, like it's all good.
3: That's such a stretch.
2: Okay, Paul, let me get this straight. So that girl is your friend's girlfriend and your friend Tom. It's your friend Tom.
4: Yes.
2: Cool. Because here's the thing. While you were saying that, I just texted him. And Tom just told me that he doesn't know who Lily is.
1: Oh.
3: Oh.
4: Look, Okay. She is someone who I follow on TikTok.
1: Wow. Okay, so it's not, so you were lying about it being your buddy's girlfriend.
3: Right.
4: She wanted to see where it happened. Look, excuse me.
2: She wanted to see where what happened.
4: She wanted to see where I did the reviews and stuff like that. And she did spill something on herself at the movies. So I
2: So you took her to the movies? Just some girl that you follow on TikTok?
3: Ooh, honey.
4: Look, I didn't want you to freak out about it. She was looking for some career advice. And that's why I didn't say anything.
3: What?
2: Yeah. If somebody wants some career advice, definitely go to the place where it's dark and you can't talk.
3: And wear their clothes.
4: That is what I do. That's something new that I just all of a sudden start doing movie reviews. You know this.
2: Paul, you were so full of shit right now. You were so full of
4: I'm not being full of shit. That's absurd.
2: Yes, you are. You are literally doubling down on some bogus excuse.
4: No, that's not it. By the way, Tom, first off, that dude's a liar, all right?
3: Tom's your boy.
1: You just lied. You just lied.
2: And here's the thing, Paul.
3: I'm so sorry, Michelle.
2: Tom is not on your side anymore. He literally is texting me right now, and he says, I think it's really f***ed up to have that girl on his live stream last week.
3: Oh.
4: Tom is a jealous He's jealous of me. Okay?
3: Oh,
4: he's trying to do the same thing. Okay, and by the way, since I'm actually doing well right now with all of this, I am absolutely going to do this for this piece of radio show.
1: Oh, okay.
4: Go yourselves. Okay? Go
1: Okay. All right. Damn.
5: Dang.
1: Michelle.
3: Oh, so sorry.
2: That was a lot. Well, I mean, look, I dodged a bullet, right?
3: I mean, it does seem like he's starting to change, and maybe your ride is just over now. You know, I know that's kind of harsh.
2: People don't change. They just show you who they truly are.
1: I don't know. There you go.
3: Yeah, there's that too.
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1: It's almost time for your Dirty Little Secret. It's the Jubal Show, and one of our listeners is on the phone that has a dirty little secret about his grandma.
3: Ooh.
1: That's weird.
3: What grandma?
1: Yeah. You'll hear what it is in your Dirty Little Secret next. It's the Jubal Show. I could be.

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2: Hey, you have a dirty little secret?
3: I do. Yeah. So I somehow convinced my grandma it was a good idea to smoke again. And it's been a long time for her. So I think our stuff is a little stronger than what she was playing with back in the day.
4: Oh, okay.
3: So we're like listening to oldies and she somehow just starts crying and is just like, look, I'm not your grandma. And
2: what?
3: Like, I don't. Yeah. So we went pretty deep and she just wound up telling me that my real grandma ran off with her boyfriend, who was also married to someone else.
4: Oh.
3: And left the baby behind. And that baby was my mom. And my supposed grandma this whole time was the one who took the opportunity to raise my mom. And I don't know how to really take that in, but I'm kind of like holy shit about it.
2: Okay.
4: Yeah. So basically, she's your great aunt?
3: Yeah. So I don't know who this guy is. I don't know who my real grandma is. So yeah, it's grandma's secret, but I mean, how is she going to know? She doesn't listen at this radio station.
2: All right. Well, thank you for telling us your dirty little secret.
5: You don't know that.
4: I hope you worked that out.
3: Oh. Thanks, guys. I really appreciate it.
2: Yep. All right, cool. Thank you.
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1: Do you feel like the world has gotten weird lately? 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Like, weirder than usual? Well, guess what? You're not alone, because there's a trend going viral of people sharing the things they did not see needing to spend money on this summer. It's basically a list of the things they didn't see being on their summer 2026 bingo card. What's something you didn't expect to happen this summer so far? And we'll tell you what everybody else is saying right after this. It's the Jubal show. I know.

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2: I didn't expect that I'd need to buy a Ozempic for my pets.
3: What?
2: It's the Jubal Show. That's a text message we got in at 41061 because a trend is going viral of people sharing the things that they didn't think they'd be spending money on this summer.
3: Oh, man.
2: It's basically people sharing the crazy things that have happened already this summer that they didn't expect.
3: Can I do one for my brother? He had to spend money on rabies shots.
4: What?
3: Rabies
2: Your
3: shots?
2: Your brother had to spend money on rabies shots, Nina?
3: My brother had to spend money on rabies shots because we just came back from a family vacation. My little niece was petting a cat, a street cat in Turkey, and she got bit. And so we're like, oh, no. So she had to, like, go all over Turkey to go to the Turkish hospital to get her first rabies shot. Now she's got two more. She's got to go.
4: That's crazy.
3: She's out. So, nope, didn't see that one coming. Oh, yeah. It was kind of terrifying, but she's fine. Everybody's fine. But, yeah, no, they're not cheap.
2: Yeah. Well, there you go. What's something you didn't expect to pay for this summer? We'll tell you what some people are saying online. A LeBron James 76ers jersey.
4: Yeah.
3: Oh.
2: Didn't expect that.
4: Yeah.
5: Yeah, because he switched teams.
4: Yeah, he held us all, in limbo for almost 2 months to make the announcement.
3: Oh, he did go. Did this happen recently?
4: Yeah. It might have happened while you're overseas.
3: Yeah. Listen, when you're on vacation, you tune out.
4: Yeah, it might have happened when you're overseas, but yeah, he's going to the 76ers.
3: Oh, that's wild.
5: You know, it's like, why are we buying LeBron 76ers?
3: Yeah. I was like, are you guys high?
2: Yeah. There's a trend going viral of people sharing the things they didn't plan on spending money on this summer. Basically a list of like things they didn't expect would happen, but a Jimothy the raccoon doll. They didn't expect having to spend money on that.
3: Oh my gosh. Jimothy's so
2: the most popular thing in the world still right now, I think. Jimothy.
4: Pretty much. Yeah. I mean, it's like a collector's item. People are doing promo with it. It's insane.
3: It could be a movie, and there's so many lessons in it. You know, you celebrate our differences. That's why Jimothy is so special.
5: The Disney movie.
3: Yeah,
5: right there.
3: I know.
5: Yes.
2: I'm surprised there's probably already one in the works.
4: Yeah.
2: Yeah.
4: They're buying the rights to Jimothy. Yeah.
2: Jimothy the deformed raccoon. Aww, you can see it right now.
3: His love.
4: He deserves love too.
2: We're going over a trend of people sharing the things that they didn't expect to be spending money on this summer. I guess the average American spends about $397 on summer activities.
3: Oh.
5: Is it bad that I'm like, that's it?
4: Yeah, that doesn't sound like a lot.
2: Doesn't sound like a lot, but people here are sharing the things they didn't expect to be spending money on this summer. Basically a list of all the things that they didn't expect would happen this summer, but trash from Travis, Kelce, and Taylor Swift's wedding.
3: Oh, yeah.
2: I didn't expect people are spending money on that. And people they actually are buying that. That's crazy.
3: You know, I don't like to judge people, but I am judging you for that one.
4: There's nothing you would do that for? There's no celebrity that you would buy something crazy like that for?
3: I'm going to go buy their trash?
4: I mean, I'm not saying you should. I'm just saying you don't idolize anybody in a way that you would do something crazy like that.
3: I mean, I do crazy things. I'm just not spending money on it. Like, I
5: kept
3: my Justin Bieber water bottle, but like he drank out of it, but I didn't buy it.
5: Nina went up for free.
2: There's a trend of people sharing the things that they didn't plan on spending money on this summer. A I Heart Jared Leto tattoo removal.
4: Oh, wow.
2: Yeah.
4: That's all bad.
2: Definitely.
3: That's excellent.
5: I feel like I spent way more money on like alcohol and like party things this summer, but I didn't even do much. Like when I think about it, it's like 3 months just passing by really quickly, and it was really sad. Like I didn't have a summer.
4: Well, you've had a bunch of people get married and like your friends are like all out of town, so you're taking flights.
5: Oh, I don't mind that. But
4: it's money. You know? It adds up.
5: Man, guys, why have we got to get married? We can't just all be single and hang out together.
2: There's a trend of people sharing the things that they didn't plan on spending money on this summer. A copy of World Cup Soccer for Dummies.
4: Oh, I got you one of those
2: for every American who really doesn't probably know soccer very much, but wanted to be involved in watching the World Cup.
3: That's actually legit.
4: Yeah, I need one of those because I was watching it and I didn't have that book. I was just guessing half the time.
5: You know, the people who do have that book are the ones that went to the bars every single week and made it sound like it was their favorite sport on the planet. I'm like, you just got into it. What are you doing?
4: You're like, offsides. You don't know what offsides is. Shut up.
3: Yeah, but you know they're dummies because they spent money on it. Well, you could have just asked ChatGPT.
2: Right.
4: Facts.
2: And they start using English words and things like that. You know, somebody that's never said that before in their life, they're like, that's bollocks. Shut up.
4: Bollocks.
2: What else didn't people expect to be spending money on this summer? $7 for gas.
4: Yeah.
2: $7 a gallon on gas.
5: Yeah. Oh.
2: Definitely.
5: I thought it was supposed to go down by now. I was kind of hoping like, okay, like maybe like a few weeks of this I can take, but like now it's going on in a few months and almost like a year.
3: $7 is crazy.
5: Dude, that's how it's expensive. It's like places around here. If you go, I went yesterday, it was by the airport, mind you, but it was like around $650. And I was like, that's almost $7. Like, are you kidding me? Like, why?
4: Think about like 7 years ago, if somebody would have said $7 gas to us. It would have been like, what? What are you talking about?
3: I remember when it used to cost $10 to fill up my car. Wow. 16 and it was $10 for the whole tank.
4: Crazy. I do. I remember when it was like around $1 a gallon or whatever.
3: Yeah, and hustle an extra $5 to have somebody buy me cigarettes. Like, yeah.
4: I'm that old.
5: Man, you guys had lots of money back then because you just gas so cheap.
2: Somebody texted in at 41061 and said they didn't expect to buy an engagement ring upgrade after seeing everybody else's engagement rings on TikTok.
5: Aw, that's so sad.
4: It becomes a battle.
2: Yeah.
3: That's sad. You got an engagement ring, okay?
5: Nina.
2: Somebody else said they didn't expect to be paying for physical therapy from a pickleball injury.
4: Everybody jumping on that pickleball game.
3: That's so real, though.
2: What's something that you didn't expect to spend money on this summer? Because there's a trend going viral of people sharing the top things that they didn't plan to spend money on this summer. Basically, a list of the things that they didn't expect would happen this summer. But AI-generated apology videos.
4: What?
5: Oh, my gosh.
3: Why are you spending money on that? And, like, what are they used for?
2: Yeah, I think they were just joking about so many people using AI. And
4: oh, I got you.
3: Oh.
4: I was like, is that a thing? Yeah. I missed that trend.
2: A Costco membership just for protein soda.
5: I'm not gonna lie, that's what I use my gas for. That's literally the only reason why I pay for Costco. That and my meds.
3: Protein soda? Oh, meds. Got it.
5: But I did see the protein soda. They only had it at Costco, and that was kind of like, I didn't try it, but I thought about it.
3: It was your protein maxing.
5: Yeah.
4: The idea of carbonated protein is so disgusting to me.
3: Yeah, really, though.
4: That is really foul.
3: It's like bubbles and more stuff.
4: Yeah, it's not good.
2: There's a trend going viral of people sharing the things they didn't plan on spending money on this summer. Basically, a list of things you didn't expect to happen this summer. But somebody said, spending money on a therapist for my AI therapist. Phone break happens every single hour on the 20s. Your next one is coming up right after this. And then right after that is Nina's What's Trending.

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2: It's almost time for your phone prank. 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And today I call a woman whose husband set her up because she got a brand new washing machine and it broke. And she's been trying to get a new one from the company for 3 weeks now. And they keep giving her the runaround. So I call from the company to talk to her about it and let her know that I can't really concentrate on anything because I got lucky last night. I won a lottery scratch ticket. But she thinks I'm talking about something else. Anyway, you'll have a new phone prank next. It's the Jubal Show.

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2: Hello?
3: It's a great day at Appliance. I was looking for Carla, who's put in a few phone calls with us. Apparently there's an issue with the washing machine. Is this Carla?
2: Yes.
3: Hey, Carla, it's Pete Eakins. How are you?
2: I'm doing fine. I've called you guys a couple times to come and pick up the washer.
3: I am feeling so good. I got lucky last night.
2: What's funny here?
3: I got lucky last night. So I'm just feeling great today. You know those days where you something happens, you get lucky, and then you just smile on your face all day, skipping through work.
2: Wait, hold on. This is about the washer and dryer, right? This is about the washer.
3: Well, I'm so sorry about that. Yeah, you know, it's sometimes I don't get lucky that often. getting lucky.
2: Sounds like you shouldn't, because you don't take care of business.
3: Okay. Yep.
2: I have been having this washer. What you can tell me is when you're going to come pick it up.
3: Well, I know someone who sounds like they didn't get lucky last night.
2: What did you say to me?
3: Sorry about that. It's probably a poorly timed joke. Yeah, because I can tell you're angry. Sorry about that.
2: Excuse me? This is absolutely unprofessional. You know what? Let me write your name down. What did you say your name was?
3: It's Pete. I got lucky last night, Eakins.
2: Okay,
3: Carla, I really want to help you out, and I'm so sorry that you're frustrated, and I'm really sorry about that joke about you not getting lucky. I was just saying, you know, since you're already frustrated, if you had gotten lucky last night like I did, you might be a little happier. But anyway.
2: Oh, no. Okay. You know what? Who's your manager? I really, this is ridiculous. I don't appreciate this, because I have dirty clothes on right now. You understand?
3: I'm still thinking about getting lucky. Got that brain fog going on because I got lucky last night and I haven't been able to see straight.
2: Oh, my God. You know what? I don't give a f*** about you having sex. You probably don't even have any teeth. This is out of control right now. You need to get somebody down here to pick up this washer.
3: Okay. I don't know how this got to, adult intimate times or whatever. I don't think that's professional for us to be...

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1: Gabriel is on the phone today for a call of booty, and today he wants to call somebody that I'm not sure he should be calling to see if they'll leave their job to meet him for a booty call. And remember, it's not dirty. Can't say anything blatant or tell her exactly what he wants to do. He does it in a theme that we'll give him in a second. So find out the weird way he has to try to do that. But first, Gabriel, who do you want to call today?
2: Hey, what's up, guys? My best friend's sister. I want to see if she'll actually leave work to do a booty call.
3: Okay, wait. So have you ever had any kind of booty call before?
2: I mean, not with her, but yeah.
1: Oh. Specifically in this instance, though, your best friend's sister, you want to see if she'll leave her job to meet you for a booty call. And have you guys ever done anything?
2: No, man. She's my buddy's little sister. You know, I've known her since I was like 10. Once we got older, I've always had a crush on her. Mm-hmm. But I think she has a crush on me, too. But, like, I can't really do anything with that because, you know, my boy is a protective older brother, I guess, as he should be. But I heard this segment on the radio, and I know she's got a great sense of humor. I've known her forever, so I thought, yeah, why not? You know, it'd be a good way to let her know I like her.
4: Okay. You have a crush on a girl, and your first thought is to try to get her to go home for a booty call?
2: I mean, go big or go home, right?
4: I mean, okay. You kind of got a point there.
3: That's one way to do it. What do you think the chances are that she does?
2: I mean, honestly, I don't want to sound like cocky or whatever, but I think 50-50, like we've known each other forever. We've been totally flirty with each other for years. So, yeah, I think 50-50.
1: So you think that she also likes you?
2: Oh, absolutely. Yeah.
1: Okay. All right. Well, cool. Well, we'll see if you can do it. And remember, you can't be blatant about what you want to do, and you can't say anything dirty. You have to do it in the theme that we give you to use to see if you can get her to first understand what you're even talking about, and then see if your best friend's sister, who you've always had a crush on, will leave her job right now to meet you for a booty call. And you have to do it like a malfunctioning robot today. You think you can do that?
3: Go big or go home, buddy.
2: A robot.
1: A
2: malfunctioning robot.
1: Yeah.
2: Cool. All right. Okay. I'll give a shot.
1: Where does she work, by the way?
2: She works Lotus. It's a spa.
3: Okay.
1: Even
3: better.
1: So she works at a spa. All right. Well, we'll play a song, come back, and then call her, and you can see if you can get her to leave her job and meet you for a booty call sounding like a malfunctioning robot.
2: All right, let's do it.
1: All right.
3: We're cheering for you.
1: We'll get your call of booty right after this. It's the Jubal Show. Damn, I

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1: We're in the middle of a brand new Call of Booty, and if you're just joining us, Gabriel is on the phone, and he is about to call his best friend's sister and see if she'll leave her job right now at a spa to meet him for a booty call. But remember, he can't say anything dirty. He has to do it in a weird theme that we give him to use, and he's got to do it like a malfunctioning robot. Also, it's his girlfriend's sister, who they've never done anything together.
2: Best friend's sister,
1: He says that they're flirty, so he thinks there's a 50-50 shot she might actually do this. Gabriel, this is very bold, man.
2: Yeah.
3: I mean, I'm shooting my shot here. I'm hoping it works.
1: All right. Well,
2: let's go.
1: Here we go, man. You have to see if you can convince her to leave her job working at a spa, and you have to do it sounding like a robot.
2: The first time you let her know, it's going to be like,
1: This is going to be very awkward, but good luck, man, and we'll jump in to save you if you need it, okay?
3: All right. I'm more nervous than I should be.
1: Here we go. I'm dialing the number right now.
4: Hello, Lotus Spa. This is Bailey. How can I help you?
3: Meep, boop, beep. Gabe bot malfunctioning and needs assistance. Can Bailey bot come and play with his gears for a while?
4: Hello? Who is this?
3: Meep, boop. Critical communication error. It seems that Bailey Bot doesn't understand that Gabe Bot wants her to leave her current operations and meet him at his place, where they can drink some motor oil and reprogram each other's pleasure sensors.
2: Oh!
1: What the heck?
2: What is that?
4: Listen, you've got 2 seconds to tell me who this is, or else I'm hanging up.
3: Oh, wait, Bales, don't hang up on me, it's Gabriel.
5: Oh my god, dude, like, what are you doing?
3: The Robo Boogie, and I don't want to do the Robo Boogie alone today.
2: Wow.
3: Gabe Bot is tired of doing the Robo Boogie by himself and wants Bailey Bot to leave work right now and hang out with him on his couch so they can watch DigiContex on Netflix and maybe do the thing that humans call chill.
5: Gabe, like, what are you even talking about?
3: Beep boop. Gabe Bot has a secret.
4: Okay, you know, it kind of sounds like Gabe Bot is day drunk and he's calling Jeremy's sister to mess with her while she's at work. That seems kind of obvious. What's going on here? Do you got a problem?
3: Gabebot wants
4: about.
3: To see if Baileybot can come to his house right now so he can explain in person and maybe give her a pleasure upgrade.
4: Oh. All right, Gabe. You know, just knock it off with the robot talk. I have to get back to work. That's where I am right now. I'm at work. What are you talking about?
3: All right, sorry, look. I know I was weird. I was trying to make you laugh. That didn't work. But I have to be honest with you. I've had the biggest crush on you, like, since elementary school. I've never said anything, honestly, because your brother and I are best friends. But
1: he's laying it out.
3: Couldn't take you anymore. Unless I'm totally off, I feel like you've always flirted with me. And that was, like, time to tell you how I feel. So I feel like let's cut through the nonsense and go after what we want. You could leave work right now, come over, we could talk about it maybe, and how about I could finally kiss you?
1: Whoa.
2: Oh.
5: Whoa. Whoa, whoa, whoa, whoa, whoa, whoa. you just literally told me you have a crush on me since elementary school, and you asked me to leave my job to meet up with you for a booty call, all in the same sentence. I'm just trying to process, okay? I need a minute. I need a beat, okay?
3: I know it's a bold play, but, like, Bales, I had to say something. And like I said, I've picked up, you know, you flirt with me when we see each other. I just don't think we should pretend anymore, run from it. Like, you miss 100% of the shots you don't take in life, and okay. I didn't want to miss out on this one and not tell you how I feel.
5: Wow. I mean, Gabe, I've always really liked you.
4: You know, but...
3: I know, I could tell. That's why I was like, screw it. It's time to just make this happen.
4: Yeah. Well, right. Well, you know, I've always liked you as a friend.
2: Oh.
1: Oh.
2: Dang.
3: Oh. Oh, man.
4: Ooh. Yeah. I mean, I'm really, I like you as a friend, but I'm not exactly sure what I did to give you that vibe. And I'm also kind of tripping out a little bit because I'm like, if you like me so much, how have you not paid attention?
2: Dang.
3: And what do you mean that I don't pay attention? I'm always going out of my way to talk to you when we see each other. I pretty much hang on every word you say.
4: Oh, you do? Do you?
3: Of course, yes.
4: You know what? If that was true, then you'd know I've been a lesbian since 10th grade. But I've never liked you like that.
1: Oh, wow.
2: So bad.
3: Are you being serious right now?
4: I'm totally serious.
3: That is so much more awkward than just saying you only liked me as a friend. Holy shit.
4: Yeah, it is. It kind of is. But you know what? Hey, I very much appreciate you taking your shot.
2: Oh.
4: I got to get back to work right now.
1: Oh my God.
4: And I'll pretend like this conversation never happened if you do too, okay?
3: Now I know why you work with all the girls at the spa. That makes a lot more sense.
2: Wow.
3: But that's a deal. That's a deal.
4: It's not that kind of spa. All right, deal. Bye.
1: Hey, Gabriel, she's gone. Wow, man.
2: Rough.
1: Wow, you read that whole thing wrong.
2: But hey, thanks for trying.
4: Yeah.
3: If you need me, I'll be under a rock for the next week or so.
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1: Taylor Swift has led literally thousands of boys and girls to pick up the guitar and try their hand at songwriting. 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

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There's something dividing the internet, and I'm going to bring it to you next. There's a guy, he posted on Reddit about proposing to his girlfriend, and people are very split on this. Kicking the can is the theme of this one. Kicking the can. Coming up next.

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1: Yo, I cannot believe that it's Wednesday already, which is fine with me, because your boy is just ready for the weekend, even though the week practically just started, y'all. What's popping on a Wednesday afternoon? You already know you got EJ

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1: Yeah, what's poppin'? My name is EJ. 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
0: 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I end up giving somebody the wrong damn medicine. 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
1: Yo, what's poppin'? 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All right, coming up, there is a San Francisco startup company that's offering a humanoid robot to do this. And let me tell you something. I feel like this is something that I can get behind. We'll talk about it in just a sec. 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
1: Yo, what up? 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So apparently people are wearing diapers in the pit just so they don't lose

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1: Y'all, appreciate you hanging out on a Wednesday afternoon. You already know, my name is EJ. Is it ever okay to keep a secret from your partner to spare their feelings? I am all for sparing someone's feelings, but I know a lot of people don't subscribe to this. How do you feel? Hit me up.

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1: I am so mad that I didn't get to see my girl Tate McRae at Lollapalooza. But you know what's funny? I saw it online, and you know she ate that stage up, man. Shout out to Tate, killing it. Let's go. It's Reviving Door.

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1: Yo, what up? It is EJ. I feel like one of my friends is mad at me because I told him I would call him back like 3 weeks ago, and now he's mad that I really didn't call him back. I feel like I say that on the phone whenever I just want to get off. So if I say I'm going to call you back, just go ahead and enjoy the rest of your day.

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1: Yo, what up? It is EJ. You got to tell me, is it ever okay to keep a secret from your partner to spare their feelings?
2: Absolutely not.
0: Everybody's saying no. See, let me tell you something. I am all for withholding secrets. You hear me? To spare somebody's feelings, I feel like that is a good job of a good partner.
2: I think it depends on the circumstance, though. I mean, are we talking about an outfit or something else? Because that's going to be...
0: We're talking about one of my friends is dating someone and they mama don't like him. We're talking about that.
2: Oh, okay. Yeah, with that, we keep to ourselves.
0: Thank you so much. Because everybody's like, no, yeah, you need to tell them.
2: That's totally different. That hurts your feelings. And then it just sets the relationship back.
0: And there's no need to hurt feelings.
2: No, not
3: Lace up and get...
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1: Yo, anybody else low-key will FaceTime your friend and just spend most of your time looking at yourself in the camera as opposed to talking to your friend? 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
1: Y'all appreciate you rocking on a Wednesday afternoon. My name is EJ. It is me, EJ, on a gram. We're talking about, is it ever okay to keep a secret away from your partner just to spare their feelings? What do you do in that situation? Hit me up. We'll talk about it next.

0: 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Hey, what up? It is EJ. Is it ever okay to keep something from your partner to spare their feelings?
1: Absolutely. I do it all day long.
2: You know what? You are the only real one that I'm talking to tonight. Everybody's talking about, no, honesty is the best policy. And I'm like, why? How is it productive to tell them something that will hurt their feelings?
1: Yeah, absolutely. It just happened to me. No, you got to protect their feelings.
2: When you say it just happened to you, what happened?
1: Yeah, it was a little relationship issue with some friends and didn't tell the other one what was going on because I was protecting the feelings.
2: That's how I know you're a real friend.
1: Yep, that's it.

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1: Yeah, what up? It is EJ. I feel like we all have that one friend that you make plans with, and you know that they're not going to follow through with the said plans. I feel like that is the prime reason why I make plans with this person, because I know that they're going to end

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1: Yo, what up? It is EJ. So normally I feel like I'm hella skeptical whenever it comes to like humanoid robots, but apparently this is something I can get behind. A San Francisco startup is offering a humanoid robot to do this for you. We'll break it down next.

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1: So this San Francisco-based Tau Robotics is offering a humanoid robot home cleaning services at $30 per hour. 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
2: Okay.
1: The CEO announced this week the robots are not fully autonomous. 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A human adult must remain home during each visit, and the service handles basic tasks like vacuuming and wiping counters. Sign me up. I don't care.
2: Yeah, I'm not mad about this. I thought it was like, oh, I had to purchase this robot, you know what I'm saying, to live in my house and clean it. No. If you're going to come in and out and like you're going to go away after, I'm cool with that.
1: Let me tell you something. Absolutely. You cleaning up these bathrooms and stuff like that, and I ain't got to do it. $30 an hour? Come on now.
2: Right. No, for sure. I'm not mad at this idea.
1: And not out of pocket, but I felt like you should know.
2: Right. It is a little out of pocket that I guess a robot's going to be doing it, right? Just a smidge.
1: True.
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1: Yo, people are the worst right now. 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
1: 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Andrea, what's one thing making you smile tonight?
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0: Wait, today's the day you actually filed?
2: No, it's time.
1: How long have you been thinking about filing for this divorce? How long has this day been waiting?
2: I've been thinking about it for like 4 years.
0: Oh, wow.
3: Yes, queen! Wait, now, congrats!
0: People do often throw divorce parties now, right?
4: Uh-huh.
1: Yeah, they do.
2: I'm having one. You guys are invited. It's literally next weekend.
3: I will be there.
0: Yeah. If you need a DJ, I'm in. We got you going. My first ever divorce party. I'm putting that one on the resume.
1: Perfect.
2: Are you single? 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

0: 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It's the V Bros. Mine is Mikey V. Got my big bro Frankie V with me and our bestie Gianna.
1: You would never believe what people were doing at Lollapalooza last weekend. This is disgusting. We got to talk about it next.